is a woman. She takes the throne with fire in her heart and destiny in her hands. Her voice is power. She is not your queen, she is the king. She never asked for the crown, she earned it. Track by track, clash by clash, with every bar, every bass line, she carved her name

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Africa is up for the taking. Nisha T. Zita. 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

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I get lonely, then that's only hasha. In a bitter news, in a block

Last night, I got stuck in it. 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I get so many dreams, so many questions. I don't get the meaning. I put stuff in my liver, I put stuff in my kidneys. I start seeing my visions, I give into the pressure. Life is a lesson, but I gotta skip on my leg. I build my dreams cause I'm that kind of investor. But praise, I need. Ever since that message, and I got send it up right there. Praise. But I still walk right out of that door. Woke up, gotta get more. Mordecai dropped out in form four. So Mordecai's gotta get out that door. Mordecai's falling out of control. He's not sober, he's not sure. Mordecai lost like all of his bros, all of his soul, all of his goals. Caramba, so I am broke. I struggle and I choke. So many things on the scene, but it's just in denial time. But I've got a rope. That was his wound, and that was his pet. Cause I'm a school, so I'm a ninja. Boom, what was his tender? I could scoffer out. I got team run the far on my quack. Team wrote a joy in the garage pass. Team wrote the holy, I got saramans. Don't store in the pattern yards. You need a stress. The more money you make, 10 times you need a waste. My wounds are under fresh. Whatever you do wrong, you need a mess. It's cold, minus 20 degrees. I got people, I got family needs. I'm always waking up thinking I'm dead. I am surprised I can actually breathe. I always think we can actually share, but honestly, no one can actually give me anything but you need to pay. Now I got anger issues. Yo got to tower and the goons. In the gata, I'm on the boons. I want the boons. This is our price here, dope. This is our price here, rock. This is our price here, pass the queen that could choose. This is our price here, forge. This is our price here, shivin. This is our price here, old. This is our life here, bold. And that's why I'm living on the edge. Sipping on the brain. That's why I'm sleeping on the bed.

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0: It wasn't science. I had to be alone.
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0: They said I until I saw a different kind of diet. I started doing things, you know, gonna acquire the talent. All this beefing wasn't ever in my carry. I'm just manifesting bitterness. Shaku show now. Shaku to the power. Power to the crowd. I was feeling gangsta, cause I'm done chona power. 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
4: Makorokoto Zimbabwe, Zen Zazoita. 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
1: 17 minutes for the off 6 o'clock. As we go, give what you need. And that in the moods and the moods on IE has 0719. A 6 5 5 a 6 5 5 a 6 5 5 a 6 5 5 a 6 5 5 a 6 5 5 a 6 5 5 a 6 5 5 a 6 5 5 a 6 5 5 a 6 5 5 a 6 5 5 a 6 5 5 a 6 5 5 a 6 5 5 a 6 5 5 a 6 5 5 a 6 5 5 a 6 5 5 a 6 5 5 a 6 5 5 a 6 5 5 a 6 5 5 a 6 5 5 a 6 5 5 a 6 5 5 a 6 5 5 a 6 5 5 a 6 5 5 a 6 5 5 a 6 5 5 a 6 5 5 a 6 5 5 a 6 5 5 a 6 5 5 a 6 5 5 a 6 5 5 a 6 5 5 a 6 5 5 a 6 5 5 a 6 5 5 a 6 5 5 a 6 5 5 a 6 5 5 a 6 5 5 a 6 5 5 a 6 5 5 a 6 5 5

Another track coming from Oriano. 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
1: Oh my God, zvikanzi mamuka sei pa ya FM apo, da kumutsa vana vangu Lee and P, varidzire hulengende bura danze, and my Lily pa 4 miles apo, mamuka sei my Lily, 0719-255655, 0719-255655, uya kumatekti, uya kuwhatsapp na ya, ati mbo mutsana, ati mbo gamjirana, ati mbo tambirana, mamuka sei kwa muri.

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0: Azvikanzi morning morning DJ da kumutsa vana vangu Junior Lili Nasibo. 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
0: 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Never give up. At the voice of Scorpion Woman, baby, you are listening to your FM. 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
0: That's Wulengende with the Madedido. Zvanzi izvoni zvanzi tiri kubhura dhanzi kwezima 1 remote wezimbe and coming the track coming from I am the chapter charing holy tea charing baga I'm charing Michael Bella na Celsius at the pulse of the great egg yeah listen to your FM
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1: 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Zebras, lower prices to the people.
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I'm moving on. That was on my way. With the coach, Kiki Badass, Kruger, Isaac Sin, Slam Foxes, Sun, and Damien Woods. And this one's coming from the Boys of Thunder at 2026. Azit Samba, and Uyberinga, Magwaraya, and Tomarava. At the Boss of the Great Jaggy, you're listening to your FM.

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1: Coming to you from the Great Yacht Center, this is your news on the hour read by Samantha Muringai. The CTRP has urged mine owners and workers to strictly observe safety regulations after two miners were killed in an underground shaft collapse at Vigilant Mine in Kwekwe. Speaking to Grey Deck News, CTRP Midland spokesperson Inspector Emmanuel Maoko said the accident occurred on 7 July at around 7 p.m. when five miners were working approximately 200 meters underground.
2: We confirm receipt of a report of a mine accident which claimed the lives of two miners while three others managed to escape. The incident occurred at Vigilant Mine, Kwekwe, on 7 July 2026 at about 1900 hours. The now deceased are Wusan Nyati and Proud Maposa, both male adults. It is said the two were working underground with three others when they were at a depth of about 200 meters. A block of soil collapsed from the roof of the shaft covering the miners. Three of them safely exited the shaft and the now deceased men remained. Police attended the scene and retrieved the bodies. We remind all persons who do mining business to follow all safety guidelines provided under the Mines and Minerals Act

0: chapter 21.05.
1: In other news, EU ambassador to Zimbabwe Catherine Hageman says the country's corruption score is a sobering reminder that more must be done on transparency and accountability. Speaking at an accountability event, Hageman noted Zimbabwe scored 21 out of 100 on the Corruption Perceptions Index. She said corruption continues to drain resources that should go to schools, clinics, clean water, and opportunities for young people.
2: Maybe with a question. Every year, the world loses trillions of dollars to corruption. What could countries achieve if the resources lost to corruption were invested instead in schools, clinics, justice, clean water, and opportunities for young people? I don't have the answer to this, but I think it's also a bit of a rhetorical question. Each of you probably has a different answer depending on what your priorities are. But I think we can all imagine the world and how much, what a difference it would make to all of the countries if we could eliminate corruption. That is why today's theme could not be more relevant. Integrity is an economic asset and a development asset. It is perhaps one of the most valuable national assets any country can possess.
1: Thirsty for water? We dig it. MIS Bore Drilling Company is your go-to crew for drilling, flushing, deepening and surveying basically. If it involves water underground, we've got you covered. Find us at Shop 19, Robert Mgabewe Shishavane, or call us at 0773-514-103 or 0715-397-320. MIS Bore Drilling, we dig deep so you don't have to. Turning to health news, Zimbabwe's fight against HIV could face a setback due to persistent condom shortages at public clinics, the Zimbabwe National Network of People Living with HIV has warned. ZNNP Plus says supply interruptions risk more new infections and threaten years of prevention progress. ZNNP Plus queries Rumbidzai Mashaure urged government and partners to urgently restore consistent stocks of male and female condoms.
3: My STI is a lot of Bukiram Nongueru, but the Aka Richisika, Kunivan, Wakaenda, who are looking for treatment. Sakakura, the Ototimakondo, Makuto, shorter, people are not using them, maybe because they are neglected or booty, Akutorina. But the Chokat is able to Ali Mashoma, Sinakwanda, Selma and Dryakaita, because books could are going to go to Tora Wakini. No one to put up to the time for the chip. My one of Ganari Mashoma, that is the good thing. My STI is no wonder. Plus, my new infection is too good to fight. 2030, actually, my new infection but by 2030, I think I'll do so. Because my new infections are chunky available. Because of the show, Nega, Makondo.
1: Concluding with regional and international news, a Berlin court has sentenced German palliative care doctor Johannes M. to life in prison for murdering 15 patients between 2021 and 2024. The 41-year-old was convicted of killing 12 women and 3 men, aged 25 to 94, by giving them lethal drugs without consent during home visits. Prosecutors say he also set fires to cover up some crimes. He admitted to 12 murders, saying he wanted to spare them suffering. Authorities are now investigating 76 more deaths. The court also ordered preventive detention and a lifetime ban from medicine. I'm Samantha Moringa, and that's all for now. We have more for you in an hour. Stay with us. Stay with the Power of the Great Dyke.
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5: Miners have a voice.

That's Enzo Aisha with the track. Atete Shanze Kanjivaka. For those who just tuned in, you are listening to your FM, the Pulse of the Great Day, with the one and only Scorpion, where my baby, ndio amchenge mnaye kusvika munguva dza 10 o'clock. 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

0: 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Listen closely. That sound is strength. Ours. 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
2: 18 minutes. Part the hours. See, Gundin, give what you need. And so, Pinay, as you can see, Johnny. And the mood today, I'm a great daggers. Yes, Janzim, Imi, my great daggers. 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That's high voltage family, high voltage. Bamelo, a passive was a Man City. Mamuka say high voltage Bamelo. A passive was a Saba. A shining messy, my great daggers runs Mamukazi, Mamukazi. And Umuzan Faro, 0719 255 655. 0719 255 655.

20 minutes but the over 7 o'clock as we continue give what you need. So, for those who just tuned in, here listen to your FM, the Pulse of the Great Tech, with the voice of Father Scorpion, the voice that speaks in volumes, this voice that comes from the jungle to the mind of a person who doesn't know his name. I don't know who that person is, but I guess that person is me. Then there is Alpha Chiwora Athletics Club in collaboration with the MAB, presenting Liga's Marathon Run, Walk and Zumba, and register now. It's at 25 July from Berengwa Senda, Tangana 6 a.m. Then Pachamanyuwe for 21 kilometers, which register in $15. 10 kilometers, which register in $10. 5 kilometers, which register in $5. Then walk and race. Ishangiri povuti vasingiracha gwene kumhanya but vangona kufamba chachezvo. I 5 kilometers, amuchapa maregistered ma 10 dollars. 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Alpha Chiwora Athletics Club, Liga's Marathon Run or Walk and Zumba. Azo apata tindi mbutanga taonezana kuti nasi zvichange zvakamira sei, nasi uchafamba nekupi, uchafamba nekupi, uchaenda nekupi naiye.

So the lowest temperature I do yet record am saying yanga iri pa 7 degrees. Then in 8 a.m. temperature di chete chikwire chibayo pa 8 degrees. Then kuma 9 ichange apa 13 degrees. Then kuma 10 uko kunyengete duku 17 aku 20 uko aku 20 zokushika duku kuma 11 then atiko pa 21 highest temperature di chete record ayo na 2 p.m. Ando pacha record ya 24 degrees. Then to state chizika kana kwa kuma 3. Ateta kuna 24 degrees. Kana kwa kuma 4, 23. Kana kwa kuma 5, 21. Kuma 6, uteta kuma 18, 7, 15. Then, lowest temperature yadu cha record ya kuma 11. Ichangiri pa 9 degrees. 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yakurekodha 8 degrees.

Then Kadoma ichangene 25 degrees futi. And then Maneru ichangene pa 9 degrees. Chinoi ichangene 25 degrees. And then Maneru ichangene 9 degrees. Then Bindura ichangene 26 degrees Celsius. Then kana kwangu Maneru kwenenge aenda pa 8 degrees. Marondera ichangene futi pa 21 degrees. Then Makuseni Maneru ichangene pa 6 degrees. Uku kana kwangu vari kuenda ka. Ah, mugari makapfeka majuzi na igwanda ichangere pa 22 degrees. Then Maneru yobva yaenda pa 9 degrees. Lupani 27 degrees. Then Maneru yobva yaenda iyo abas 80 degrees. 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

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And it's a number to do. We are my text. We are WhatsApp. A team body is Gaza. Wadi wadi. Wamukase wamukase.

Zganzi, Amunyasha Zivanda, good morning Zimbabwe, good morning Zimbabwe. That's Nyasha Zivanda, thank you for coming in and thank you for tuning in. Zganzi breaking, Fenerbahce has reached an agreement with Mason Greenwood. And the Zimanyu Zurgitika Boraz, and then what didn't go to Nakawira and Dakawira? I got a Fenerbahce. Yes, I know Greenwood. I'm Botambra Manchester United alongside Cristiano Ronaldo. And over Banzanga Narod.

0: 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I remember this is brought to you by Coffee Space. I get in a short break here, then we come back again. This is what tells us my games actually are good. I can mirror say, I shouldn't go back. What would you know? Predictor, Shabuda, Shakamira say, nine.
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2: 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Today, that same strength lives in our money, the upgraded Zig banknotes.

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the sounds of Jah Praise with the track title Fambaine Borogumana. I terminate the off set of 8 o'clock and open in terms that you as you continue giving what you need. So, I got you in Botas or Jimmy Tambo Irico Yakamira says, nay. I said, number ever good Egypt. Yeah, I say your report. You could see Ranzi Ronis or Ref Paipagura. Aipagura Jacati Quamesi Quamesi Quames Otiqua Salakawan. So, Varcuti, a game are not a Mashakanaka, game are not a Mashrefe. Ref Ayakufe Vera, Argentina, Darka Egypt. As no one is just this out evil game resopera Karwa 3-2. As almost far and asking what's at 10 o'clock, a change it in France. Versus Morocco. Then after Ibapo, at over 10 o'clock, Spain versus Belgium. Norway versus England. I mean, and the man one of Spain versus Belgium. Okuma 9:40. Then on 11 July, Norway versus England. Then Argentina versus Swaziland. On 12 July. But nasi akune France versus Morocco. Seko na kwa gongo na mai. What's your take on this one? Are you with the France or urgumira ni Morocco? 0719 255 655. 0719 255.

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0: Coming to you from the Grey Jack Centre, this is your news on the hour read by Samantha Muringai. The CTRP has urged mine owners and workers to strictly observe safety regulations after two miners were killed in an underground shaft collapse at Vigilant Mine in Kwekwe. Speaking to Grey Jack News, CTRP Media spokesperson Inspector Emmanuel Maoko said the accident occurred on 7 July at around 7 p.m. when five miners were working approximately 200 meters underground.
1: We confirm receipt of a report of a mine accident which claimed the lives of two miners while three others managed to escape. The incident occurred at Vigilant Mine, Kwekwe, on 7 July 2026 at about 1900 hours. The now deceased are Wusan Nyati and Proud Maposa, both male adults. It is said the two were working underground with three others when they were at a depth of about 200 meters. A block of soil collapsed from the roof of the shaft covering the miners. Three of them safely exited the shaft and the now deceased men remained. Police attended the scene and retrieved the bodies. We remind all persons who do mining business to follow all safety guidelines provided under the Mines and Minerals Act, Chapter 21.05.
0: In other news, EU Ambassador to Zimbabwe Catherine Hageman says the country's corruption score is a sobering reminder that more must be done on transparency and accountability. Speaking at an accountability event, Hageman noted Zimbabwe scored 21 out of 100 on the Corruption Perceptions Index. She said corruption continues to drain resources that should go to schools, clinics, clean water, and opportunities for young people.
2: Maybe with a question. Every year, the world loses trillions of dollars to corruption. What could countries achieve

0: resources lost to corruption were invested instead in schools, clinics, justice, clean water, and opportunities for young people. I don't have the answer to this, but I think it's also a bit of a rhetorical question. Each of you probably has a different answer depending on what your priorities are. But we, I think we can all imagine the world and how much, what a difference it would make to all of the countries if we could eliminate corruption. That is why today's theme could not be more relevant. Integrity is an economic asset and a development asset. It is perhaps one of the most valuable national assets any country can possess.
1: Thirsty for water? We dig it. MIS Bore Drilling Company is your go-to crew for drilling, flushing, deepening and surveying basically. If it involves water underground, we've got you covered. Find us at Shop 19, Robert Mgabewe Shishavane, or call us at 0773-514-103 or 0715-397-320. MIS Bore Drilling, we dig deep so you don't have to. Turning to health news, Zimbabwe's fight against HIV could face a setback due to persistent condom shortages at public clinics, the Zimbabwe National Network of People Living with HIV has warned. ZNNP Plus says supply interruptions risk more new infections and threaten years of prevention progress. ZNNP Plus queries Rumbidzai Mashaure, aged government and partners to urgently restore consistent stocks of male and female condoms.
2: My STI is a lot of Bukira Mongueru, but the Aka Riches Kunivanu, Akaenda, looking for treatment. The Kakura Dodot Makondo Makuto Shota, people are not using them, maybe because they are neglected or booty. Azotorina. But the Joka is able to Ali Mashoma, Sina Kuanda, Selma and Raya Kaita, because books would are when go tore away Kapakini. No one not to pick up the limit time for the Chipsaya. My one of Ganari Mashoma, that is the my STI is no wonder. Plus, my new infection is to put it by 2030. Actually, my new infection but by 2030, I think I'll do so because the my new infections are chunky available because of Shoneka Makondo.
1: Concluding with regional and international news, a Berlin court has sentenced German palliative care doctor Johannes M. to life in prison for murdering 15 patients between 2021 and 2024. The 41-year-old was convicted of killing 12 women and 3 men, aged 25 to 94, by giving them lethal drugs without consent during home visits. Prosecutors say he also set fires to cover up some crimes. He admitted to 12 murders, saying he wanted to spare them suffering. Authorities are now investigating 76 more deaths. The court also ordered preventive detention and a lifetime ban from medicine. I'm Samantha Moringa, and that's all for now. We have more for you in an hour. Stay with us. Stay with the Power of the Great Dyke.
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0: 12 minutes past the hour of 8 o'clock. As we go, give what you need. So, Tatambo Bunza Mbunza, between Morocco and France, you're going to be and the Ripper of Gita Burra Kwebaba Nay. And got Yakuma text Yaku WhatsApp, 0719255655. 0719255655. As you can see, my baby in this Scorpion, morning, ain't not in Morocco, you know, Zoka.
1: No, man.
0: Franzi Jenamberi, and the Kule Joe, Apa Fukapo.
1: Last time I was here.
0: Fukwe Primary School. Havana Shinji, Varuku Vambane, France of Mana.
1: Everything.
0: Gomoro Guanzi. As you can see, a baron, Fama Shingo, Shanzi, morning. A morning Scorpion, my baby. Hanzi Ndoti, Morocco, you know, win a jet. Enjoying the music, yeah, Evan Gumberi and the Baron Pamashingwapa. A Barzago Pamashingwapa homeboy, Wejira, Wejara, Wejo. Apa rings is Gabir West. Ashiganzi, Azino Tambanguaiko, Izo, Morocco, and Ne France Jacho, Jukambajuma, 10 o'clock, Musvara Nasinae, and Opa Jukutikam Tambo. Ashgana Gogvamo Brigantes, Jugu for Nai, Yellow Paya FM. Andamuka, Mamuka say go. And this is go as which at Zia Joku must get to go nay. I saw go. Panem Tambo Gori Gomani, Panem France visas Morocco.
2: Ah, he bore a cool for 3 years. 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
0: Achimutsa ima great deckers go good ima muda kumutsa.
2: Ima great deckers. 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
0: Na Melissa Gigi. 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
2: Alright.

0: Okay, you got me. 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That horse got like a V12, but I ain't even worried about it. I just hit a flock and I'm up. I seen you before. You from Compton, right?
1: Huh?
0: I'm sorry. Hey, Quan. 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That's his property. We don't do that. You know what I mean? I apologize about that. You have a good day. 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
1: Ano tiga isefa chetena.
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1: Ah, kuri po.
0: Ah, so... so tine mtambo kwa uriko mzwara nasi maneru?
1: Ah, moroko erisi indangeru, moroko shibaba.
0: Right. And you are Mira only among Vakuma Africans. Nay, thank you for coming in and thank you for tuning in. Ungada Mursa Manishamari.
1: Yeah, and the Dakwati Sababa and my uncle was raw at five
0: years.
1: Yeah, and Matikuma, I know I was Barashi in a selection.
0: Nah, thank you for coming in and thank you for tuning in. Nay,
1: yeah.
0: I already in the Maita Basa. this one is coming from Leonard's Hands All Down. Let's move on to the bar song by Shaboos. But before we go there, I got to pick another call. Tim Bonzoji Hansi Chi Hansi Ndino Fambane Yi Pipa Nezi Ruku Fambane Asi Nai Yelo Paya FM.
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1: 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Thank you for coming in and thank you for tuning in. Zvikanza hope skopa namapiridza nechan but ndiri kufamba zvangu neMorocco aiziya but pakashata pakati peace alright tinenedzi rinotsigwa rigoenda kusenda rigoenda the other gate rigoenda the other gate pakuita makona pakuita ma throw in ma free kicks akozongoita nongozonojumwa ka 1 go go go zvobva zvatodhakwa bvunza vakomana vePortugal nokudzai hello paya FM
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0: 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Ai
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1: Thank you for coming in and thank you for tuning in. 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As we going to give what you need, don't mind a short break, then we come back again.
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Angwa zizashke zubana half eight. Hata the sounds of Goda Moyo with a track title on mizimu yangu. 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And moving on, this one is coming from Young DLC and the track title on Gomadze now. Mixed with the track Ratains, Wapa ZBC, can announce.

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I'm good, right? 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We have Matix, we have WhatsApp. 0719255655. 0719255.

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1: Exactly 11 minutes after 8 o'clock. No, it's not 11 minutes after 8 o'clock. It's exactly 19 minutes before we hit 9 o'clock. But the pulse of the Great Dyke FM 101.9, 91.8. Scorpion will be coming with you later on. That is in the next hour. Forbes Mgaza Nostarango, welcome to this program proudly powered by Zimra. I do have in the studio my revenue officers, Stabilizana na Margaret Mfiri. It's a very good morning, ladies. Welcome.
2: Good morning to you.
3: Thank you very much. Good morning.
1: Good, good. It's always a pleasure to have Timmy Zimbra here. Why? Because one can achieve this, some key things that maybe regarding issues. It's a pleasure to have Timmy Zimbra here. Why? Because one can achieve this, some key things that maybe regarding

0: Chinombonzi rebate of duty pa mota dzema tourists.
1: Rebate of duty pa mota dzema tourists. I rebate ratinopa kumotikari inopinda nemutouristi munyika yeZimbabwe. Asinga badare duty. Saka mota inenge isiri intended for consumption. Inenge iri on temporary importation into Zimbabwe. Ichizoshandiswa na tourist wedu anenge apinda nemotikari, so that he will be able to move from point A to point B during his stay off during his stay in Zimbabwe.
0: Okay, that's great. So why do we have this kind of rebate?
1: Okay. We have this kind of rebate to facilitate our visitors for ease of travel during their stay in Zimbabwe.
0: Okay, so it's only for their stay in Zimbabwe, did it?
1: Yes, and these vehicles will be foreign registered that are granted this tourist rebate.
0: Okay. I always hear kuti mota dzema tourist rebates ofara ku driver nevaridzi va with the actual owners. How true is that?
1: It's very true. They are supposed to be driven by the tourist you have brought the vehicle. This tourist could be the owner of the vehicle, or he could have been lent that vehicle by another foreigner in that foreign land to bring the vehicle into Zimbabwe.
0: Okay, great. So moving on now, we get to talk to Margaret Mfiri. Good morning, Maggie. What do you say?
2: Good morning. How are you? Come on, folks.
0: Good.
2: How is the weather?
0: Chilly in the morning, but I'll chat to you.
2: Yeah, better now, sure. Better now.
0: Great. So let's talk about issues to do ne qualification. Do you not qualify for this kind of rebate duty?
2: Okay, thank you so much, Mkuma Forbes. Tine vanhu vanokwalify under this rebate iri. First, munhu anokwalify hapana ndi tourist. A tourist, by definition, in this case, we are saying any person who is not resident in Zimbabwe but travels to Zimbabwe for a period of time specified at the time of his or her arrival. Saka tikuti tourist ndi munhu abva kune imwe nyika. 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
0: Great. 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
2: All right. And shatsanangura se izvi, these are the kind of vehicles that qualify under this rebate. First, we have announced my passenger type motor vehicles, which are designed for transport of less than 15 people, including the driver, commonly known as saloon cars or sedans and station wagons. 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Then we also have my goods carrying motor vehicles with a gross vehicle weight yatinoti GVW of less than 5 tons, such as my pickups and my double cabs. 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

0: 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And then also we expect the driver should make an undertaking that he is going to remove the vehicle from Zimbabwe at the expiry of the TIP or the time they leave Zimbabwe, whichever occurs first. Apa ndiri kuti mwenda kutaura nguma Forbes?
1: No, endere mberi.
0: All right. Ndikuti isusu kana takupa TIP ine expiry date and it tombokupa maybe 30 days. Saka isusu we expect you kuti paunobuda muZimbabwe on your first exit buda nemota yako pane expired TIP, or iwewo paunongo decide kuti ndauda kubuda muZimbabwe maybe inogona kunge TIP isati expire but now you want to go back to your country. Saka tikuti paunobuda ipapo ipo wabuda nemota yako.
1: Okay. Anyone who drives that car, do they necessarily need to have a foreign passport here, or they can have a Zimbabwean passport? Or a Zimbabwean citizen, can they actually drive a motokari yaunzwa in a foreign from another country?
0: Alright.
1: Even though if the car is not in their name.
0: Alright. 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
1: Okay, great. So deepi advice yamungape matourists vari kunza mota dzavauno under that specific rebate?
0: Alright, the kind of people some of my conditions and to kuna to kuna set a problem to come
1: as okay, alright, sure.
0: Pane issue equity, the visa is not allowed to sell, to offer or display for sale, lease or hire, lend or pledge or dispose of the vehicle in any other way, manner to any resident in Zimbabwe without prior written authority of the Commissioner General and payment of full duty applicable at the time the vehicle was imported into Zimbabwe. 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
1: Great. So on advice, yama tourists, what advice could you give them?
0: Alright, ndikuti nini patino piwa ma TIP edu pa board aya. Let's read the shiripo pa TIP papo. Gospane ma specifications agato piwa ipapo. Anota ura jese, shoshosho, mosha zaono kuna kupara, jese ziripo ipapo. So I advise all tourists to read the TIP conditions. Part time you wano piwa chini, TIP yoyo. Because most of the things that we know about the car, and one for no understand, the kind of bunza, masimura officers are reporting to the bonzichi, and the conditions and no touch from expectations angu ni motor e akamira sin to Zimbabwe. Those in Gabatira, Panego Sochema, which is related to a TIP show, which will not soon show a cassia, Shangua Papa Beparaco, Mosawato Paracar, Goma Forbes.
1: Okay, now to Stabile. Have there been any cases in Stabile in terms of co-violator my conditions TIP?
2: Yes, there are cases of violation. Like departing from Zimbabwe and leaving the vehicle without notifying Zimra. Kungonzwa uchinda uda uzokera. Ofa watongo siya ako motikari yako ya kapinda ni TIP, iri foreign registered.
1: Oh.
2: It is an offense and it's a violation to do that.
1: Okay.
2: To the TIP conditions. And also, departing from Zimbabwe and leaving behind a broken down vehicle without again reporting to Zimra. Se shambo taura na mfiri kuti kana motikari yako ikaita breakdown kana ikaita accident you have got to report to Zimra. Saka iwewe ukazo ita breakdown ukasia motikari yako Mzimbabwe watofa ileta ma TIP conditions.
1: Okay.
2: Then there are also violations under section 174 of the Customs and Excise Act chapter 2302. These are the violations. Any person who forges any document required under this act or any law relating to customs and excise. Any person who under false pretenses or with intent to defraud makes a false statement, affidavit or declaration, procures or attempts to procure any document required under this act or any law relating to customs and excise, whichever is incorrect. Saka apatiri kutaura kuti munhu anenge aforge any document kuti awane that privilege ye TIP kana kuti ye tourist rebate pa motor vehicle anenge ato violator.
1: Okay.
2: Kana kuti ayu awana document re TIP zvisiri pamutemo. Because aita my pretenses and my forgery, kana kuti my false statements, my false declarations. Saka anenge ato violator.
1: Mtemo
2: yacho ipa TIP. Any person who deals with or assists in dealing with any goods contrary to this act or any law relating to customs and excise. Saka kana ukato ukato ukanganisa ku ukangoita anything chiri contrary to the conditions watokanganisa kana kuti kubatsiridza umwe munhu aitezve zvinhu zviri contrary to the conditions of the TIP wato violator ma conditions of TIP.
1: Okay. Saka whenever there is an offense, there's a consequence.
2: Obviously. Wherever there's an offense,
1: there's a consequence.
2: There's a consequence.
1: The long arm of the law will catch up. Saka, there are my consequences. You could either violate my terms and conditions, Zango, EPA TIP.
2: Okay. You can violate any conditions of the TIP. No. Your vehicle will be liable to seizure. Once your vehicle is seized, you would need to make representations to direct address to the regional manager. Like in Masingo, is our regional manager, Region 3. because you are Mashingo Shishavane, together with Mashingo Station. So you make representations to the regional manager. After the regional manager looks into your case and make a decision, that's when he says, maybe you have to pay a certain fine. A certain fine, which is actually, which does not exceed level 12, which is about $2,000. Or three times the duty that we're supposed to pay on importation if you were not granted that TIP rebate.
1: Yeah, okay. Yeah.
2: Or you'll be imprisoned for 5 years. Or both such fine and the
1: jizarira.
2: Yeah. Such fine and the jizarira again. Saka paka ipapa kufailita ma TIP conditions.
1: Yeah. Saka great Dak, you could be a foreigner in Zimbabwe, you logged on, so make sure that my terms and conditions are called by TIP are added to. I do know that I've got quite a number of questions that are coming through. Zibra will have a day that will come through and address some of those questions that you've posed. So do keep sending those questions through by WhatsApp number. I will send my text message as well, by 0719255655. So for any inquiries, what wants to go for that could be Zimra.
0: Okay, for any inquiries on government forms, one of Nakuya Abo, fiscal address, 604 Tena Road, Beverly Building, Padusen Passi Bizet Apple, the Panama Simula Shaman of Cisedo, or one of Gunakufona 40, Pato Freeline is Simula, Notiro 086. 8800-7614. Wano kuna futi kuta iwo email pa contact sender at simula.co.zw o kenda pa x at simula _11. Kana kuenda pa Facebook Zimbabwe Revenue Authority simula. Kana kutifonira isusu pa manamba siedu ipa shawani anoti 039-235-2606 or 039-235-3762.
1: Great. Thank you so much, Margaret Mfiri, Stabilizana, Nyabonga Sibili, for coming through. Yeah, thank you so much.
2: Welcome. Thank you for coming.
1: Thank you. This program was proudly powered by the Zimbabwe Revenue Authority. It's exactly 9 o'clock. Stand by for Great Dag News coming up next.
3: Breakfast. And now, the Great Dyke News. Miners have a voice.
4: Coming to you from the Great Dyke Center, this is your news on the hour read by Samantha Muringai. The CETERAPI has urged mine owners and workers to strictly observe safety regulations after two miners were killed in an underground shaft collapse at Vigilant Mine in Kwekwe. Speaking to Great Dyke News, CETERAPI Midian spokesperson Inspector Emmanuel Maoko said the accident occurred on 7 July at around 7 p.m. when five miners were working approximately 200 meters underground.
5: We confirm receipt of a report of a mine accident which claimed the lives of two miners while three others managed to escape. The incident occurred at Vigilant Mine, Kwekwe, on 7 July 2026 at about 1900 hours. The now deceased are Wusan Nyati and Proud Maposa, both male adults. It is said the two were working underground with three others when they were at a depth of about 200 meters. A block of soil collapsed from the roof of the shaft covering the miners. Three of them safely exited the shaft and the now deceased men remained. Police attended the scene and retrieved the bodies. We remind all persons who do mining business to follow all safety guidelines provided under the Mines and Minerals Act, Chapter 21.05.
4: In other news, EU Ambassador to Zimbabwe Catherine Hageman says the country's corruption score is a sobering reminder that more must be done on transparency and accountability. Speaking at an accountability event, Hageman noted Zimbabwe scored 21 out of 100 on the Corruption Perceptions Index. She said corruption continues to drain resources that should go to schools, clinics, clean water, and opportunities for young people.
6: Maybe with a question. Every year, the world loses trillions of dollars to corruption. What could countries achieve if the resources lost to corruption were invested instead in schools, clinics, justice, clean water, and opportunities for young people? I don't have the answer to this, but I think it's also a bit of a rhetorical question. Each of you probably has a different answer depending on what your priorities are. But I think we can all imagine the world and how much, what a difference it would make to all of the countries if we could eliminate corruption. That is why today's theme could not be more relevant. Integrity is an economic asset and a development asset. It is perhaps one of the most valuable national assets any country can possess.
4: Thirsty for water? We dig it. MIS Bore Drilling Company is your go-to crew for drilling, flushing, deepening and surveying basically. If it involves water underground, we've got you covered. Find us at Shop 19, Robert Mgabewe Shishavane, or call us at 0773-514-103 or 0715-397-320. MIS Bore Drilling, we dig deep so you don't have to. Turning to health news, Zimbabwe's fight against HIV could face a setback due to persistent condom shortages at public clinics, the Zimbabwe National Network of People Living with HIV has warned. ZNNP Plus says supply interruptions risk more new infections and threaten years of prevention progress. ZNNP Plus queries Rumbidzai Mashaure aged government and partners to urgently restore consistent stocks of male and female condoms.
7: My STIs akatombokwira munongweru but akarejistika kune vanhu vakaenda looking for treatment. 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Plus my new infections tiri kuti by 2030 hatichadi my new infections but by 2030 anenge azitodzoka, because my new infections achange avepo because of kushomeka makondomu.
4: Concluding with regional and international news, a Berlin court has sentenced German palliative care doctor Johannes M. to life in prison for murdering 15 patients between 2021 and 2024. The 41-year-old was convicted of killing 12 women and 3 men aged 25 to 94 by giving them lethal drugs without consent during home visits. Prosecutors say he also set fires to cover up some crimes. He admitted to 12 murders, saying he wanted to spare them suffering. Authorities are now investigating 76 more deaths. The court also ordered preventive detention and lifetime ban from medicine. I'm Samantha Moringa, and that's all for now. We have more for you in an hour. Stay with us. Stay with the Power of the Great Dyke.
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2: Yeah. Oh, yeah.
0: Yah FM, the pulse of the dyke. Listen closely. That sound is strength. 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

0: at 23 minutes, they put the off at 9 o'clock as we continue give you what you need. 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
1: I would need to go and get a source of income.
0: Ah, which means who bigger Mazaya, I wonder, and in one's own go queer. 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Ah.
1: At the post of the great tag, realization, we FM with the voice of Scorpion Weber, baby. That was our engineering master, and this one is Ranzi Iowa. Autos to be Kamazai, nice Scorpion, cause no gonna go quiz this area to Kabigamazai. It's Dr. Fataya, Indakakula, Down Sinash and Ruida, and Guy Query, Randy Mangwan. Coming from Adela, the track said to dance, hello.
2: Time supposed to heal you.
1: 0719255655. 0719255655. We are Matic, Jack WhatsApp. I do want to say, as no eater, I can bring me landlord. 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
2: to be when we were younger.

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That was. And this one's coming from Shaboos, and the song that runs a bus. Country songs. I talk no varies. I do breakfast. You do not. I don't put a certificate. 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

And there's a party downtown there. 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We have a history. Back, back, back. Yakari kari. And what in the Google see a Mawako a Esther Vimbai in the good and the good chasing at Osangana Mangwana at Chicken and Marvaji to with Zera Manga Korekin and Ramanai and Chiti Marvagutas Dab Dabakutas Dunda. That boy Abaku Compore Reyu Ovaku Zere Nyasha. At one great Jifara Tesoska, Guraperos, Katashka, Christmas. I'm here to stay at Chizzi Dons and Dandizi, Akushikamati Eke, Kushikamati Chupe. That was the voice of Scorpion with my baby, the voice of Father Scorpion on Ya FM, and then 1.8 FM or 101.9 FM. And GD, and Mosara Munyaja, Amosara Makomborero. Amen.

0: Coming to you from the Great Jack Center, this is your news on the hour read by Samantha Muringai. The CTRP has urged mine owners and workers to strictly observe safety regulations after two miners were killed in an underground shaft collapse at Vigilant Mine in Kwekwe. Speaking to Great Jack News, CTRP Midland spokesperson Inspector Emmanuel Maoko said the accident occurred on 7 July at around 7 p.m. when five miners were working approximately 200 meters underground.
1: We confirm receipt of a report of a mine accident which claimed the lives of two miners while three others managed to escape. The incident occurred at Vigilant Mine, Kwekwe, on 7 July 2026 at about 1900 hours. The now deceased are Wusan Nyati and Proud Maposa, both male adults. It is said the two were working underground with three others when they were at a depth of about 200 meters. A block of soil collapsed from the roof of the shaft covering the miners. Three of them safely exited the shaft and the now deceased men remained. Police attended the scene and retrieved the bodies. We remind all persons who do mining business to follow all safety guidelines provided under the Mines and Minerals Act, Chapter 21.05.
0: In other news, EU Ambassador to Zimbabwe Catherine Hageman says the country's corruption score is a sobering reminder that more must be done on transparency and accountability. Speaking at an accountability event, Hageman noted Zimbabwe scored 21 out of 100 on the Corruption Perceptions Index. She said corruption continues to drain resources that should go to schools, clinics, clean water, and opportunities for young people.
2: Maybe with a question. Every year, the world loses trillions of dollars to corruption. What could countries achieve if the resources lost to corruption were invested instead in schools, clinics, justice, clean water, and opportunities for young people? I don't have the answer to this, but I think it's also a bit of a rhetorical question. Each of you probably has a different answer depending on what your priorities are. But we can all imagine the world and how much difference it would make to all of the countries, and if we could eliminate corruption, that is why today's theme should not be more relevant. Integrity is an economic asset and a development asset. It is perhaps one of the most valuable national assets any country can possess.
0: Thirsty for water, we dig it. MIS Bore Drilling Company is your go-to crew for drilling, flashing, deepening and surveying basically. If it involves water underground, we've got you covered. Find us at Shop 19, Robert Mgabewe Shishavane, or call us at 0773-514-103 or 0715-397-320. MIS Bore Drilling, we dig deep so you don't have to. Turning to health news, Zimbabwe's fight against HIV could face a setback due to persistent condom shortages at public clinics, the Zimbabwe National Network of People Living with HIV has warned. ZNNP Plus says supply interruptions risk more new infections and threaten years of prevention progress. ZNNP Plus queries Rumbidzai Mashaure urged government and partners to urgently restore consistent stocks of male and female condoms.
3: My STI is a lot of Bukiram Nongueru, but the Aka Riches Pika, Kunivan, Wakaenda, who are looking for treatment. Sakakura, the Ototimakondo, Makuto, shorter people are not using them, maybe because they're all neglected or all booty, Akutorina. But the Chokat is able to have a martial mass, Sinakwanda, Selma and Dry Akaita, because books could are going to go to Torawe Kapakini. No one to put up to limit time for Chipsaya.
0: Concluding with regional and international news, a Berlin court has sentenced German palliative care doctor Johannes M. to life in prison for murdering 15 patients between 2021 and 2024. The 41-year-old was convicted of killing 12 women and 3 men, aged 25 to 94, by giving them lethal drugs without consent during home visits. Prosecutors say he also set fires to cover up some crimes. He admitted to 12 murders, saying he wanted to spare them suffering. Authorities are now investigating 76 more deaths. The court also ordered preventive detention and a lifetime ban from medicine. I'm Samantha Moringa, and that's all for now. We have more for you in an hour. Stay with us. Stay with the Power of the Great Dyke.
4: 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Miners have a voice.

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No matter what, it is well. 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

0: Yakiba. Sam's Corner means makataura takakunzwai. Manga muchiziva here kuti tine butchery rinotengesa nyama yakachipa iri yemhando yepamusoro-soro. 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
1: It is quarter past 10 o'clock on the opening of, and welcome to the first hour of the Chiller Bag. I gotta give thanks to one Scorpio in Skoko, with my baby Banga in me for Good Morning Great Tech from 6 till 10. Here with you till 2 o'clock at Shengichi Fanda at City Pango Chetta on Throwback Thursday. And of course, getting to play those games, Zagambo Pisa, Zagambo Itam Kurumbira, Zagambo Nietzsche. So that is what is all up for you today. But Throwback Thursday is all to Shengichi Munya, Kurekara, Zagambo Pisa, Zagambo Itam Kurumbira. I did kickstart off the show with some gospel vibes just to uplift your soul on a Thursday. Minister Michael Mayendere coming through with Zichanaka. My name is Cham Jara. My name is Esther Vimbai. My name is Juma Lovicha Dedi. You also must have a young. If you use one of those, do that shit and do they get it. But you got to get in touch with me and tell me how are you doing this morning. And Thursday. And make sure that you also remember to link up with us on our socials. That is at TFM Zimbabwe. On Facebook, you can also get to check us out on Instagram. That is at TFM Zimbabwe. And we also have a WhatsApp channel, Rakanzero Futijakare at TFM Zimbabwe. Otherwise, good morning, bestie. What did I say, Jaco? How are you doing?

I saw you get something like this when you put these three guys together. Pop 10 featuring Chill Master, 10 to Chains, also featured on that one. Kamboka in the Chikoko, right? You're on FM, the pulse of the great Dyke. It is a good morning to you. Gotta get in touch and tell me, good, how is your morning? How are you doing on 0719-255-655? You know, I would love to hear from you. George, good morning to you. How are you doing on good? Good to know that you're locked on.

0: name is Winky D the Gaffer, coming through with a song titled The Jealous Guy on a Throwback Thursday. 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Tisha ngire na shayi pa Microplan, jishamani branch for assistance, that is by number 97 Robert Mugabe Way, Macarius Building, or call us today or send us a WhatsApp message on 0719-772778. Good morning to you on your FM, the pulse of the great deck. My Kiki, how are you doing?
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3: To Zimbabwe, Zedin Zavrita, Zigrau Yanema Notes and a Big Five. 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
0: 24 past 10 o'clock and opening over. Still checking in your messages. Can let me know how you're doing this morning on a Throwback Thursday. Good morning to you, Aaron. Kurise kuchiruma zvimfeso angu. Thank you so much for linking up. Someone says I'm Sham Jarand in a heartbreak. What's happening, my message? Chakaitika mfeso angu akaitwe. Sorry zvako. But yeah, ndo yacho. When it comes to nyaya dzerudo, it's gonna happen like that. It's gonna turn like that. Lynn Moore, big shout out to you. Thank you so much for getting in touch. And a big shout out to you, Fridja Karimai Matipa. Good morning to you, Shanti. How are you doing? It is also good to know that you are looked on. And a big shout out to you, Fridja Kare. A message coming to you from Amai D. Good to know that you are looked on, my D. And our friends linking up with us all the way from Masingo. Okay, thank you so much for linking up on me. Good morning to you. Also good to know that you are looked on us. Good morning to you, Cham Jana. I want to say hi to my friend Anonzi Noah Aripo Pasibuza. Thank you so much for linking up. Also, good morning to you, Amaichi Gumira. Hi, Jingans. Good morning to you, Chamdara. How was your sleep? I can't complain. I can't really complain. Samantha, good morning to you. How are you doing? Evidence Wagwan Feswangu. Thank you so much for linking up. Lots of messages coming through, and it is good to know that you're loving the vibe. And thank you so much for always choosing us as your number one station.
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6: Then you are my

Santa Saint Phil coming through with Mtemoye Mukombi, 29 past 10 o'clock on the opening. And of course, we are still in the first hour of the Shellabag. The first 30 minutes, you got to let me know what, how are you doing this morning, just so that I give you a shout out. Before we start anything else, good morning to you. Thank you so much for linking up, George. I see you, Angela. How are you doing? Thank you so much for getting in touch. It is also good to know that you are logged on. And of course, let me get to remind you about the first celebrating 11 years of excellence in active and unity. Pangwechete, gonna be celebrating our 11 years at Kumanda, our open space, Muno Mujishavani, on the 26th of September. So, and of course, we are inviting all businesses and all organizations that would want to partner up with us, to come forward. Yeah, my applications are actually open. So you gotta come through and partner up with us. And remember, we're also going to be having our cup clash. That is our Great Day Cup Clash, where we're gonna be having our artist Pachimba, Pachite, clashing. One against one. So loads of prizes to be won. Checking out our classic song of the hour. After our classic, I come back to your messages. And of course, taking a look at Zingmanya, it's a good trend up on social media. Good morning.

This one coming through as your classic song of the hour, Charles Charamba, coming through with some gospel vibes on a Thursday. Kamboka Shins and Dinoka Kama. And of course, welcome to Social. Take a look at any ads we're trained up our social media. And of course, headlines on the H Metro page. Headlines making stories making the headlines in the H Metro newspaper. We have a Facebook page. There's a story of Murumano gara ku UK yuko. Hey, arikunza kaita chitiko chino shamisa, chino bvundutsa. 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So authorities believe kuti Chuma, a British citizen of Zimbabwean heritage, akabva ku United Kingdom on a British passport via health through airport on Saturday. So 4 July. So investigators believe Kuti he is currently in Zimbabwe. So yeah, arikutsvaga in connection with the triple murder. Kasi auraya mukadzi akauraya futi zvakare nevana. 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Very, very sad. So this is the story that is trending zvekutodaro on social media as the manhunt continues.

0: So this one coming to you from Blake Major featuring Blessed the Gentleman. Kamukachi the Star Giveaway Bali. And again, be reminded that we're going to be having the biggest recycling event in Muna November. And it's 5-7 November. Tinesiti ko chemirikiri kichokchova mabaskoro kativa kuselu. Takananga kuno kuzishala ne. Doing this for charity, doing this for wellness. We are doing this for utano wako. Ni zakare ma opportunities zaka wanda stereka. Anusimuka ka through this events. So partner up with us at Nedbank to a degree dark. 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
0: Taking a look at more stories trending on social media, and Zimbabwe has formally gazetted the Medical Services Amendment Act 2026, introducing a binding legal obligation for private healthcare facilities to admit and treat all emergency patients regardless of their ability to pay. So under the new legislation, private health institutions must accept any patient experiencing a life-threatening emergency and provide care for a minimum of 48 hours to establish them before any transfer can occur. So the amendment effectively prohibits private clinics and hospitals from turning away critical cases based solely on financial constraints. So according to an announcement by a government spokesperson, Vanik Mangwana, Ndowa Kataura Mashoka. So just to summarize, Zandruku Taura, Zirukui Paiyo. Medical Services Amendment Act 2026 iri kutaura iyo kuti ma private hospitals akufanirwa kutreata ma emergencies first, even if usingakwanisa kubhadhara konapo, they should treat ma emergency cases konapo. So 48, they have to stabilize you and it for at least 48 hours before vakwanisa kukumuva. And they should not turn people away. Zviya zviku refuse kana kuramba. Kuti aiwa, tusikwanisa kumbokurapai because mari yakadai hazvipo. Ndo zviri kunzi aiwa, we are now doing away without. So refusing a life-threatening case because of money is now illegal. Zvakudosungisa. Zvekutena away case kuti aiwa. Munhu ari critical uri kugwara zviri critical. Now, inenge yava mhosva. Kutena away my critical cases. So big fines up to 1 year jail term, hospital. Okay, so I'm trying to say big fines or up to a year in jail for my hospital. Here's your carry. Nikuna mana doctor kana vana chiremba. Vaninge vachiti no.

bottom line is, if you have a life-threatening emergency, private clinics can't reject you for money. And it, basically, that's what we are saying. Thank you so much for linking up, my Atipa. Good to know that you're locked down. I did miss you too, Mamuru Gopinai. Good to know that you're locked down, Koma Brian. Thank you so much for linking up. And a big shout out to you, Fudi Jakare. A message coming to you from my Jigden. Good morning to you. It is also good to know that you are locked down. Staying connected. Chalapeng Dochirongwa. 2 o'clock.

7 minutes to 11 o'clock on Joe Paningo, and of course, you're still listening to your FM, the Pulse of the Great Dag. Gemma Griffin, the featuring Child K, Kamboka Shinzimorudo. Let me meet you in the next hour. We get to take a look at more stories of training on social media, and of course, straight after that, we get straight to your health talk of beauty and wellness. Mark Ngwazi and the Taurai Madzoka. He is expected to Kutanga Chilonja Bamanyuan on the 1st of August, so we can't wait for that.

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2: We confirm receipt of a report of a mine accident which claimed the lives of two miners while three others managed to escape. The incident occurred at Vigilant Mine, Kwekwe, on 7 July 2026 at about 1900 hours. The now deceased are Wusan Nyati and Proud Maposa, both male adults. It is said the two were working underground with three others when they were at a depth of about 200 meters. A block of soil collapsed from the roof of the shaft covering the miners. Three of them safely exited the shaft and the now deceased men remained. Police attended the scene and retrieved the bodies. We remind all persons who do mining business to follow all safety guidelines provided under the Mines and Minerals Act, Chapter 21.05.
1: Mune imwe nyaya, mumiriri weEuropean Union muZimbabwe Catherine Hageman ati uwandu hweuori muZimbabwe hunoratidza kuti nyika ichiri kuda kusimbaradza kujekeswa kwemashandiro ehurumende pakuzvidavirira pamwe nekuvaka kuvimba kwevanhu. 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
3: Every year the world loses trillions of dollars to corruption. What could countries achieve if the resources lost to corruption were invested instead in schools, clinics, justice, clean water, and opportunities for young people? I don't have the answer to this, but I think it's also a bit of a rhetorical question. Each of you probably has a different answer depending on what your priorities are. But I think we can all imagine the world and how much, what a difference it would make to all of the countries if we could eliminate. That is why today's theme could not be more relevant. Integrity is an economic asset and a development asset. It is perhaps one of the most valuable national assets any country can possess.
1: Unenyota yemvura here. MIS Bore Drilling Company ndiyo nyanzvi pakuchera kubvisa tsvina uye kudzikisa zviborani. 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
9: 16 past 11 o'clock and opening, and of course you're listening to FM 91.8 and 101.9. It is at the second hour, and of course we're still taking a look at Tanya's good trend up on social media, Zakasiana Siana, and of course focusing on the H Metro. But even now, Futuakari, Rimombe Panaori, H Metro, yay, Yemurume. No, still is such a way to tell the doctor, ah, what a steric, and a tumble of Tijakari. After a defaulter, Pama entry retroviral therapy ake for 8 months in favor of my hip. So, I've had developer, inonzi drug resistant tuberculosis, which has badly affected his lungs. So, David Mandiwenga, uyu aku rely now on oxygen. Akafeka max, I could rely on oxygen, yeah, kufema, wakafeka mask, because I default my periods. You know, I think if you always get to listen to Shirongo, Shatin get you on the one, Manita, Shishkaranga, for example, when I go go Zulu, she's always here. But you could say, Kote, Hakuna Mshonga is boy, no one's crying, Shantakpa Mshonga is boy, good day, Shirika Kuma, Kuma, Eara Vizako, Shisi Anima Eara Vizako. She's always saying it. Iwa Vacho and Rap and Mshonga is boy, and over to Tarot, Ayo, Hakuna Mshonga Ungapura, my Eara Vizako. Please stick to your medication. Usashiki time your good anzi. Ah, says Zanapo, Yebi, Rakans, no pets as I'm dropping my tablets and my tablets. Let this guy, anonzi David Mandiwenga, be a testimony of zvinoitika if you fail or if you drop out my tablets kana kuti mapiritsi ako haya atinenge tichiti ngatimwei katibatsirane ubatsirike iwewe pautano hwako tisazosvika level rekuti iwo wakunzi wakurarama ne mask iyeye oxygen kuti rely on mask for oxygen because wa default ama periods. It's one thing that we always get to say, please musasiya ma tablets kunyangwe ukazonzwa zvima home remedies zvakasiyana siyana zvima tip zvakasiyana siyana. Of course yes, unogona unonzi eh mwa jinja unogononzwa zviri nani chichi but stick your medication stick to your medication. Welcome to the second hour where we get to talk of nyanzi nechekita ne utano beauty and health.

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So welcome to your health talk of beauty and wellness, and today we are focusing mainly on nyaya dzinechekuita ne herb. 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I mean, wakambosangana naye nechindevere they call it Ntolwane, nechishona they call it Ntolwane. 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
1: And we are still talking about Indaba yentolwane. How do you use intolwane and how effective is it? Wakambonzo tino shanda pachine, pachine, pachine. But every time when you get to this point, patine ngishipana nazima home remedies, ma tipu, zhukumbo, dai neku dai. Please do not forget your medication. Kana wangwa ni medication ya urugutura, please take your medication. Usare ngere. Don't even stop to say, ay, wandakanzo, wana shiti paredio. How kazo, shensa intolwane, inozo, dai, inozo, dai, inozo, dai. And before you try out any of these home remedies, please make sure that you do consult your doctor or you visit your nearest hospital. Ombononzo kuti zvinoenderana newe here, zvinoenderana nemedication yauri kutora here, and zvinoenderana nema health conditions ako here before you try out any of these. So come through, tell me kuti how do you prepare it, wakambonzo kuti inobatsirei, and how does it work? That is what we are talking about today, and your audios are welcome. I really really love your audios, especially vaya vanenge vachinyatsogona kutsanangura. Unozoishandisa so woitora woisa pakati woisa pakati, so that we get to help each other. Kuna umwe munhu anengasingatozivi kuti aiwa kudambudziko randinaro iri ndikashandisa ntorwane zvinodoshanda zvekutodaro. Baron risaisei pamasvingo, mufeso wangu zviri kufamba here? Good to know that you are locked on. Your classic song of the hour.

22 minutes to 12 o'clock and opening over your classic song of the hour, Zuare Kufa Kwangu. And we are still at our health talk, getting to talk of benefits in Torwani Ehib. Yeah, wakambonzo tino batire. A big shout out to you, Pepper Kai, saying tau wampigi porridge. Obusi ifaka paka tubusi ila yalapa ingopane. Thank you so much, Pepper Kai. How are you doing, Chris Kumandava? Thank you so much for linking up. Baron, good morning to you. I think I did read this one. And big shout out to you, Fudi Jakare. Amai J also coming through saying, ndino zwa kuti, ino rapa, sterek, sterek, sterek, sterek, mudumbu waka monyala. So, ntoroani, ntoroani. 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Yay, yay, elephantina. Yeah, elephantina. So it is commonly referred to chizeze pasi. And it, or the African, or the elephant root, ndomasta inopiwa. So, mutu, the plant grows low to the ground, but develops ka massive wood underground. So, kanenge kari pas, kaka kanonzi chizomi, ndo kacho kanurapa. The root system, it holds the majority of the medical power, inozo shandiswa kakunge ichirapa. So, I mudzi uyu ntorani pa inozokuiwa, it is a herb rakatanga kushandiswa makare kare kuchirina na sekuru vedu na ambuya vedu makare kare. So it's been used for my generations akasiyana siyana for zvino zvakasiyana siyana. It is used to treat several illnesses. So nobatsira sterek sterek panyadze stomach relief. So the most common use in Torwani is packed with natural tannins, making it highly effective to tighten tissues and reduce inflammation, especially mudumbu mako. The diarrhea, it is a go-to remedy that helps my severe stomach bugs, especially kana ne mudumburu kumhanya inogona kubatsira zvokutodaro. 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It is also used to ease my abdominal pains, my cramps, uye zvakare ne constipation. 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So many people also use it futi zvakare to clear my toxins from ropa redu. No clean futi zvakare tsvina inenge iri mukati meropa redu. So it also helps panyadzi kuti detoxify. So in traditional practices across Botswana and Zimbabwe and South Africa, ntolani inoshandiswa zvekutodaro in these countries. It is also used for my reproductive system care. It is used to help soothe the painful menstrual pains, that is my period pain. Yeah, a lot of people use it footage zvakare for my period pains for jeko kune vanhukadzi vanenge vachishungurudzwa inobatsira futi zvekutodaro. It also sometimes used yeah sezvandataura, it was also sometimes used for nyadze menstrual cramps, menstrual relief. So next time you are having your menstrual cramps, try to use or try to drink intolani futi zvakare. 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It also helps wanyadze kusuka maronda kana une maronda wakuvara, inobatsira kubvisa infection. So next time ukakuvara, try kungoisa ntorani yako, isa mvura yako, or try kugeza ronda rako nentorani. So this is what I had for you today on our Health Talk for the day. Getting to talk about my benefits akasiyana siyana ntorani. 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

So this one coming through from Silent and more complications. Oh yeah, and you can put it 0719255655. And of course, you're still listening to Yah FM, the pulse of the great day, giving you nothing but heats after heats. So today is a throwback Thursday, like I said, a throwback Thursday. Chengeti nyanyo rerekera sterek sterek sterek sterek sterek. Kuneza kamboita mkurumbira. Thank you so much for your messages. I'm seeing them, they are coming through. Thank you so much for the love. Please keep on supporting us as YFM. Make sure that you also get to follow us on our socials. That is at YFM on Facebook, Insta, that is at YFM. And make it a point that you also follow our TikTok page, Rakanziro Futijakare at YFM Zimbabwe, and also get to see some things. Good morning to you.

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4: So let me meet you after the news. We get straight to your first game for the day. That's going to be coming through next. Let's see how smart you are, your reel of the day. I always love your answers. Man, saying, you're not going to get into it. So I can't wait to see those answers. Next hour, it's all about who Nakiro, Tifara, Nukseka, Tiripamucheta. So make sure when you go repo, and obviously get your phone ready, get your airtime ready, get your text ready, get your WhatsApp ready, because of a lead. Dindo Joshua, Verutendo.

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1: Coming to you from the Great Dyke Center, this is your news on the hour read by Samantha Muringai. The CTRP has aged miners.

0: owners and workers to strictly observe safety regulations after two miners were killed in an underground shaft collapse at Vigilant Mine in Kwekwe. Speaking to Grey Dark News, Setarapi Midland spokesperson Inspector Emmanuel Maoko said the accident occurred on 7 July at around 7 p.m. when five miners were working approximately 200 meters underground.
1: We confirm receipt of a report of a mine accident which claimed the lives of two miners while three others managed to escape. The incident occurred at Vigilant Mine, Kwekwe, on 7 July 2026 at about 1900 hours. The now deceased are Wusan Nyati and Proud Maposa, both male adults. It is said the two were working underground with three others when they were at a depth of about 200 meters. A block of soil collapsed from the roof of the shaft covering the miners. Three of them safely exited the shaft and the now deceased men remained. Police attended the scene and retrieved the bodies. We remind all persons who do mining business to follow all safety guidelines provided under the Mines and Minerals Act, Chapter 21.05.
0: In other news, EU Ambassador to Zimbabwe Catherine Hageman says the country's corruption score is a sobering reminder that more must be done on transparency and accountability. Speaking at an accountability event, Hageman noted Zimbabwe scored 21 out of 100 on the Corruption Perceptions Index. She said corruption continues to drain resources that should go to schools, clinics, clean water and opportunities for young people.
2: Maybe with a question. Every year, the world loses trillions of dollars to corruption. What could countries achieve if the resources lost to corruption were invested instead in schools, clinics, justice, clean water, and opportunities for young people? I don't have the answer to this, but I think it's also a bit of a rhetorical question. Each of you probably has a different answer depending on what your priorities are. We, I think we can all imagine the world and how much, what a difference it would make to all of the countries, and if we could eliminate corruption. That is why today's theme could not be more relevant. Integrity is an economic asset and a development asset. It is perhaps one of the most valuable national assets any country can possess.
0: Thirsty for water, we dig it. 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MIS Bore Drilling, we dig deep so you don't have to. Turning to health news, Zimbabwe's fight against HIV could face a setback due to persistent condom shortages at public clinics, the Zimbabwe National Network of People Living with HIV has warned. ZNNP Plus says supply interruptions risk more new infections and threaten years of prevention progress. ZNNP Plus queries Rumbidzai Mashaure urged government and partners to urgently restore consistent stocks of male and female condoms.
3: My STI is a lot of Bukira Mnongueru, but I can reach you speaker. Kunivanu, I end up looking for treatment. Sakakura, the Ototimakondo, Markuto, shorter people are not using them, maybe because they are neglected or booty. Azutorina. But the Chokat is able to have a mushroom, I still not want a Selma and Dry Akaita. Because books could are when go tore away Kapakini. No one not to put up to limit time for the chip tire. My one of Ganari Mashoma, that is the my STI is no wonder. Plus, my new infection is still good to pay 2030. Actually, my new infection, but by 2030, I think I'll do so because my new infections are chunky available because of Usho Nega Makondo.
0: Concluding with regional and international news, a Berlin court has sentenced German palliative care doctor Johannes M. to life in prison for murdering 15 patients between 2021 and 2024. The 41-year-old was convicted of killing 12 women and 3 men aged 25 to 94 by giving them lethal drugs without consent during home visits. Prosecutors say he also set fires to cover up some crimes. He admitted to 12 murders, saying he wanted to spare them suffering. Authorities are now investigating 76 more deaths. The court also ordered preventive detention and lifetime ban from medicine. I'm Samantha Moringa, and that's all for now. We have more for you in an hour. Stay with us. Stay with the Power of the Great Dyke.
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3: 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Come through on 0719255655. 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
5: Oh. Where my hero?

The Pulse of the Great Ike FM, that is where you are at. 23 minutes past 12 o'clock and opening over. And we are in the third hour of the Chelabig. Your first game, you're going to come through and tell me, Uguti. Answer, Diane. I did ask Uguti, who is the youngest? Mudiki Motom, Diane. The town and get Motom Fankago, Munewe, you owned Wapinda. Poor Pepinda Jacano Mamoruma Makori 65, and Diane driver. Kotobata Jakitrimboya Kemuna, my 52 years, Bakabata Mwanani 10 years. Mugo itam Koma and Makori 30. Mugata Wemskana and Pamvi Paki and Makori 26. Who is the youngest? Mumota Umo, Mufankago Umo. Mudiki. Kunevese Diani, that is the question.

classic song was coming to you from the Bundu Boys, Kamboka Shinza, Bye-bye's TMB. And of course, we are still at our first game for the day. It's a Throwback Thursday. Trombo Pinapa, Strictly Urban Groove, Strictly 30 minutes of Urban Groove. So you get to do this each and every Thursday. So the answer that I was looking for is the baby, Arimudumbe. And a lot of people came through with the correct answer. A big shout out to you, my Juju. Came through saying the baby, Arimudumbe. And some wanaka batuna moms. No, the answer that I was looking for, George, a big shout out to you. Thank you so much for getting in touch. The youngest Jioma Fuku came through with the correct answer. Chirumba, big shout out to you. Also came through with the correct answer. And a big shout out to you, Frizz Jakare. This one saying, Mwana Ari Murumbu. Mwana Ari Murumbu is the youngest because Asata Kwanekwa. But Mwanuka. But Mwanaga. But still, it's a living being. Tadiona, I say thank you so much for getting in touch. Parisi Eba Adams. Mr. Aisol, a big shout out to you. Good to know that you're also locked on. You came through with the correct answer. Grace, how are you doing? Thank you so much for getting in touch. And also a big shout out to you. I want Shona Tindishaita Sukudaru. Thank you so much for getting in touch, my love. Daughter of the Prophet, Urisese Jacore, Gandono Tindishakuitra Masin Ako, and Santinda Buddha. And of course, a big shout out to you, Mama Sister Chaka Wandisa. Gogo Atadiwa, you also came through with the correct answer. Thank you so much for linking up. Some more music. It is a Throwback Thursday today. So remember, Tinigatimbo Rikira Sterek Sterek, Kuneza Gambo Itam Kurumira Zagambo Pisa. Akakambo Nitsa.

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So this one coming through from Diana. Kambuka Sins in Dona. We have been grows on it throughout Big Thursday, right here on the FM, the Pulse of the Great Dike, giving you some of my urban grows. Akambo Pisa, Akambo Itam Kurumbira, till we get straight to 1 o'clock. This is what we're going to be doing. Good afternoon to you. So remember, you can also get to tell me, your favorite urban grooves song, your all time favorite urban grooves hit. I'm going to do the magic and play that for you.

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2: 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Zebras, lower prices to the people.
3: At the pulse of the good YFM, good afternoon to you. Thank you so much for linking up. A big shout out to you, Flizakari. A message coming to you from Ethany. Paris, you go Mamas Vegas in first song. Hans Riboshe du Pabasa. Twitter go sote motenzedu. And a big shout out to you. I'll see that I do that for you, Wangunda. Thank you so much for linking up. Baron Urisei Zakari. Also good to know that you are locked on. Sending some fine emojis. Hans Throwback Thursday, Moon 90. Throwback Thursday, Moon 90. I want my brother. I'm going to go to the house. I'm going to go to the house.

100% with Siwe Gota coming through with In My Dreams on a Throwback Thursday, giving you these gems, Zagambo Pisa, Zagambo Ita Mkurumbira. Meet you in the next hour, that is between 1 and 2 o'clock. We get to celebrate your birthdays. Your Chiller Talk also coming through in the last hour. Taking us to the news at 1 o'clock, Roy and Royce, the tender.

0: now, the Grey Dyke News. 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
2: This is our relation of statistic parties, 2025 second quarter labor force survey report indicates that nationally the highest proportion of employed persons who reported work-related illness or injuries were recorded in agriculture, mining, construction, manufacturing, and retail sectors. They are proud to enforce mechanisms that promotes safe and healthy workplaces in partnership with employees, employers, and all stakeholders through occupational health safety campaigns.
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6: The Pulse of the Great Dyke, good afternoon to you and welcome to Happy 10th. We get to celebrate your birthdays and anything that you are celebrating. A big shout out to you, Anzi. Okay, Maya Tipa coming to you saying, Tokumiro number, Zavano Chira Ziborani. Okay, and this on Yan Tokamanya Chira Ziboran, Kanos Dog Chira, Zuma Sola, Zuma Dizzy, Zuma Petro, no Kasakwa Bata, Pa number Izo Zavafonerem Zaranase. So, my RT, it's 0787-55-6172. So if you are celebrating your birthday or anything that you are celebrating, this is the time. We are so celebrators in Taonye. And Happy Returns proudly brought to you by the FM Radio Park. Wood Vibes and Nivelai. Good afternoon. So if you're not celebrating anything, come through with your fire emoji and I give you that shout out.

0: Benzo coming through with Snoko Noko featuring various artists right there. Good afternoon to you on your FM, the pulse of the great Daika, celebrating your birthdays and anything that you're celebrating. Remember, it is proudly brought to you by the FM Radio Parker. Continue to come through video, it is Womakulayo, Takatila Zedunima Burne Masawira. And of course, we do have your screen, Yonogonos and Gojuna TV, Ako Nemasawira, Kunima Burako, Chasagonia, Chico Socialites, I'm Sinia Zenuakazi. 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

kids while we're waiting. 0799-255-655. A big shout out to you. Thank you so much for getting in touch. Hello, saying I'm celebrating a birthday. Rambia Wangu, she's turning 89 years today. It's very true, any gospel song. And happy 89th birthday, Kuna Gogo. 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Chono, tunduwa isira kapika gospel, and did it?

Someone coming through with a Girori, throwback Thursday. Hey, brother. And of course, we are still celebrating anything that you are celebrating. Friday, you know, she Thursday is a quarter to Friday. Yeah, Friday, ni ngiyato shika, baba. But I want to know, kuti uwangu wakure ere paka mboneza karidi maka. 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

0: I did ask what it used to remember this one. 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But wangu wati 0-0. Chirukita zwe music here to me. A big shout out to you, George Mfoka. I did see your five emojis. 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My Lala, how are you doing? 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
1: I don't know if you're going to get a and no skin and no scooter.
0: I was sure it was like a question, Google. 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
0: Are guy in the Alberto Nunes, are a guy 2 weeks can a 3 weeks to go to a tetacambozorora. I want to go back to the day. Azifana ni mazwa wose, teti shuro hanime. 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
1: And again, tichiri papo, be reminded kuti tiange tiine magreda ekawadzedu on the 25th of September. 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
1: All right, so it is FM, the pulse of the Great Dyke. Big shout out to you, Fadzi. Thank you so much, Chris Ekuma Pazuli. Saying hi, Kuna, my summit, Pama Pazuli. Thank you so much for getting in touch with your message. George, I see you footage, Rakare. Stella, thank you so much. Nasuma Bati Kiranguaza, Pira Pira, Vatete. What's up? What was going on? I mean, pass out my minutes, Shoma Shoma. Can I watch you? I guess you missed out, eh?

nice and chimney to come with you with Maria. You know, it was a good and a fantastic 4 hours with you. We do this again tomorrow on a Fire Friday. What's up, loving? Stay connected for the gold rush coming next. Uina Baba Turo Turo. Uina Mufalime Alise, that is good. Okomoyo. Dear Changanyo from 2 till 6 o'clock. Apachirongoche Gold Rush. 9 months, Baba Arare. Taking us to the news at 2. Start up no zest of imbai. 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
3: Coming to you from the Great Dyke Center, this is your news on the hour read by Samantha Muringai. The CTRP has urged mine owners and workers to strictly observe safety regulations after two miners were killed in an underground shaft collapse at Vigilant Mine in Kwekwe. Speaking to Great Dyke News, CTRP Midland spokesperson Inspector Emmanuel Maoko

0: say the accident occurred on 7 July at around 7 p.m. when five miners were working approximately 200 meters underground.
1: We confirm receipt of a report of a mine accident which claimed the lives of two miners while three others managed to escape. The incident occurred at Vigilant Mine, Kwekwe, on 7 July 2026 at about 1900 hours. The now deceased are Wusan Nyati and Proud Maposa, both male adults. It is said the two were working underground with three others when they were at a depth of about 200 meters. A block of soil collapsed from the roof of the shaft covering the miners. Three of them safely exited the shaft and the now deceased men remained. Police attended the scene and retrieved the bodies. We remind all persons who do mining business to follow all safety guidelines provided under the Mines and Minerals Act, Chapter 21.05.
0: In other news, EU Ambassador to Zimbabwe Catherine Hageman says the country's corruption score is a sobering reminder that more must be done on transparency and accountability. Speaking at an accountability event, Hageman noted Zimbabwe scored 21 out of 100 on the Corruption Perceptions Index. She said corruption continues to drain resources that should go to schools, clinics, clean water, and opportunities for young people.
2: Maybe with a question. Every year, the world loses trillions of dollars to corruption. What could countries achieve if the resources lost to corruption were invested instead in schools, clinics, justice, clean water, and opportunities for young people? I don't have the answer to this, but I think it's also a bit of a rhetorical question. Each of you probably has a different answer depending on what your priorities are. But I think we can all imagine the world and how much, what a difference it would make to all of the countries if we could eliminate corruption. That is why today's theme could not be more relevant. Integrity is an economic asset and a development asset. It is perhaps one of the most valuable national assets any country can possess.
0: Thirsty for water? We dig it. MIS Bore Drilling Company is your go-to crew for drilling, flushing, deepening and surveying basically. If it involves water underground, we've got you covered. Find us at Shop 19, Robert Mgabewe Shishavane, or call us at 0773-514-103 or 0715-397-320. MIS Bore Drilling, we dig deep so you don't have to. Turning to health news, Zimbabwe's fight against HIV could face a setback due to persistent condom shortages at public clinics, the Zimbabwe National Network of People Living with HIV has warned. ZNNP Plus says supply interruptions risk more new infections and threaten years of prevention progress. ZNNP Plus queries Rumbidzai Mashaure, aged government and partners to urgently restore consistent stocks of male and female condoms.
3: My STI is a lot of Bokira Mnonguru, but I can reach you speaker. Kunivanu, I end up looking for treatment. Sakakura, the Ototimakondo, Markuto, short of people are not using them, maybe because they're neglected or booty. I'm sorry. But in Choka, the Jibut Ari Masho, my sister, no wonder, still my one dry Akaita, because books could are when go tore away Kapakini. No one to pick up the limit time for the chip diet. My STIs are no wonder. Plus my new infection is still going to by 2030. Actually, my new infection, but by 2030, I think I'll do so. Because my new infections are chunky available. Because of Shoneka, my condom.
0: Concluding with regional and international news, a Berlin court has sentenced German palliative care doctor Johannes M. to life in prison for murdering 15 patients between 2021 and 2024. The 41-year-old was convicted of killing 12 women and 3 men aged 25 to 94 by giving them lethal drugs without consent during home visits. Prosecutors say he also set fires to cover up some crimes. He admitted to 12 murders, saying he wanted to spare them suffering. Authorities are now investigating 76 more deaths. The court also ordered preventive detention and a lifetime ban from medicine. I'm Samantha Moringa, and that's all for now. We have more for you in an hour. Stay with us. Stay with the Power of the Great Dyke.
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0: 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Hello, Pane Fenyuro.
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0: 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Thank you for calling. I'm 91.8, 101.9, and your poka bata chepo, the pulse of the great dike, Mondoro, in the Fenyuro Chindege Jaba Radio, Goda Moyo pa Gold Rush. 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

0: 91.8, 101.9, at the pulse of the great Jike, a voice for minors, and Dogoti is River Cherry, a Kure Kure remix, Magic Wacho, Madzimai, Enzo Aisha, and many more. 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Yeah, FM no gona zvayo. 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And the Byron Pamashingo. 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Chepa Radio. Thank you so much for sending your message. 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My Evelyn, my Tahenyo, thank you for sending a message. 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
0: Okay, this is where you're an ass. 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

0: of the Dyke. And now, the Great Dyke News. Miners have a voice.
1: The news at 3 o'clock, coming to you from the Great Dyke Center. This is your news on the hour read by Samantha Muringai. The government says it is strengthening occupational health and safety measures across workplaces as Zimbabwe seeks to reduce work-related injuries, particularly in high-risk industries. Speaking at the Public Health Sector Wellness Festival in Gweru, Midlands Minister of State for Provincial Affairs and Devolution, Owen Ngwe, said government is prioritizing workplace wellness programs and stronger safety standards to protect employees.
2: The Zimbabwe National Statistic Agency's 2025 second quarter labor force survey report indicates that nationally the highest proportion of employed persons who reported work-related illness or injuries were recorded in agriculture, mining, construction, manufacturing, and retail sectors. They are proud to enforce mechanisms that promote safety and health workplaces in partnership with employees, employers, and all stakeholders through occupational health safety campaigns.
1: In other news, a traditional leader from Gokwe Gumonyo is calling for urgent government intervention to combat rising drug and substance abuse among young people in the area. Speaking to YFM, Sabuk Magweregwede said limited economic opportunities and youth empowerment programs have left many young people idle and vulnerable to drug and substance abuse.
3: Nzvimbo yedu yegumunyu yakanyanya kubatikana nezvinhu zvakawanda ndokakunga kutoti taipuwa nerubatsiro rwakanga rwakavana na World Vision vachirimo vaimboita maworkshop vachisavaberekiwo kuti 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
1: Thirsty for water? 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If it involves water underground, we've got you covered. 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MIS Borehole Drilling, we dig deep so you don't have to. Turning our attention to crime and courts, the 20-year-old Mutare man has been sentenced to an effective 17 years in prison for sexually assaulting his 4-year-old daughter. The Mutare Regional Master Court imposed 20 years, with 3 years suspended for 5 years on condition of good behavior. According to the NPAZ, the offense occurred on 28 February, while the child who lives with her grandparents was visiting her father, and prosecutors say he was assaulted. The abuse was discovered after the mother noticed the girl had difficulty walking, spoke to her and reported it to police. The NPAZ condemned the crime as grave and urged parents and communities to report suspected child abuse immediately so victims get protection and offenders face justice. Concluding with regional and international news, British police have launched an international manhunt for 45-year-old Dodana Mkhanyisi Chuma, also known as Mark Chuma, wanted over the suspected murder of his wife and 2 daughters in England, Bedfordshire. Police say the bodies of notable Zandile Chuma, 42, and daughters Natalie, 15, and Nala, 5, were found Monday at their home. Investigators say Chuma left the UK via Heathrow on Saturday with a British passport and is believed to be in Zimbabwe. Setherapy says no formal Interpol notice has been received yet, but monitoring is underway. I'm Samantha Muringai, and that's all for now. We have more for you in an hour. Stay with us. Stay with the Pulse to Great Dyke.
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4: 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From Zimbabwe International Trade Fair, Minex, Midlands Agricultural Show, Minentra, and Zimbabwe Agricultural Show. In September, we celebrate champions, entrepreneurs, and businesses of the Great Dyke. It's the annual Great Dyke Awards. Then we bring the house down as thousands converge for the annual fest. Here, music, party, business mix and mingle as we celebrate the Ya FM birthday in style. In November, we explore the Great Dyke, link with its cities and towns, dance with our community, give gifts to school children as we ride and cycle during the Tour de Great Dyke. So what are you waiting for? Talk to us today and be part of our events. After all, it's your business that keeps growing and growing.

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Zvikanzi baba tu glad to be in the plani. Please play me Nezuro by Terry Africa and say hello to everyone who is listening. Thank you so much waita hako makurukoto kwa uri na kupinda muchindege chepa radio Stella in SA. 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Please play Joy by Ray. 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

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This coming Saturday. 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
1: 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The 1 Zig, 2 Zig, and 5 Zig coins have been reissued for your convenience. 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The old Zig notes remain legal tender and will co-circulate with upgraded Zig notes until they return to the banking system.
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0: And the 26 September 2026, year FM Nepenyuro, inenge ichicelebrate 11 years, hashtag paukama, hashtag magidigidi. 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
4: Miners have a voice.
5: The news at 4 o'clock. Coming to you from the Great Dyke Center, this is your news on the hour read by Samantha Muringai. The government says it is strengthening occupational health and safety measures across workplaces as Zimbabwe seeks to reduce work-related injuries, particularly in high-risk industries. Speaking at the Public Health Sector Wellness Festival in Gweru, Midlands Minister of State for Provincial Affairs and Devolution, Owen Ngwe, said government is prioritizing workplace wellness programs and stronger safety standards to protect employees.
6: This is our mission to seek 2025 second quarter labor force survey report indicates that nationally the highest proportion of employed persons who reported work-related illness or injuries were recorded in agriculture, mining, construction, manufacturing, and retail sectors. They are proud to enforce mechanisms that promotes safety in the workplaces in partnership with employees, employers, and stakeholders through occupational health safety campaigns.
5: In other news, a traditional leader from Gokwe Kumunyu is calling for urgent government intervention to combat rising drug and substance abuse among young people in the area. Speaking to YFM, Sapuk Mangwerebwede said limited economic opportunities and youth empowerment programs have left many young people idle and vulnerable to drug and substance abuse.
7: Nzvimbo yedu yegumunhu yakanyanya kubatikana nezvinhu zvakawanda. 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
5: Thirsty for water? 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MIS Bore Drilling, we dig deep so you don't have to. Turning our attention to crime and courts, a 31-year-old Mutare man has been sentenced to an effective 17 years in prison for sexually assaulting his 4-year-old daughter. The Mutare Magistrate Court imposed 20 years, with 3 years suspended for 5 years, on condition of good behavior. According to the NPAZ, the offense occurred on 28 April, while the child who lives with her grandparents was feasting her father, and prosecutors said he assaulted her while they were alone. The abuse was discovered after the mother noticed the girl had difficulty walking, spoke to her and reported it to the police. The NPAZ condemned the crime as grave and urged parents and communities to report suspected child abuse immediately so victims get protection and offenders face justice. Concluding with regional and international news, British police have launched an international manhunt for 45-year-old Dodana Mukanyisi Chuma, also known as Mark Chuma, wanted over the suspected murder of his wife and 2 daughters in England. The Bedfordshire police say the bodies of notable Zandile Chuma and daughters Natalie 15 and Nala 5 were found Monday at their home. Investigators say Chuma left the UK via Heathrow on Saturday with a British passport and is believed to be in Zimbabwe. Setherapy says no formal Interpol notice has been received yet, but monitoring is underway. I'm Samantha Muringai and that's all for now. We have more for you in an hour. Stay tuned for the Gold Rush.
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0: 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Gold Rush na Chama Ngwiza chikakarara one godo kwa moyo.
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0: 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Pane penyura.
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0: Perfect Love. 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

0: Pulse of the Dyke. And now, the Great Dyke News. Miners have a voice.
1: The news at 5 o'clock, coming to you from the Great Dyke Center. This is your news on the hour, read by Samantha Muringai. The government says it is strengthening occupational health and safety measures across workplaces as Zimbabwe seeks to reduce work-related injuries, particularly in high-risk industries. Speaking at the Public Health Sector Wellness Festival in Gweru, Midlands Minister of State for Provincial Affairs and Devolution, Owen Ngwe, said government is prioritizing workplace wellness programs in stronger safety standards to protect employees.
2: The Zimbabwe National Statistics Party's 2025 second quarter labor force survey report indicates that nationally the highest proportion of employed persons who reported work-related illness or injuries were recorded in agriculture, mining, construction, manufacturing, and retail sectors. They are proud to enforce mechanisms that promotes safety in the workplaces in partnership with employees, employers, and all stakeholders through occupational health safety campaigns.
1: In other news, a traditional leader from Gokwe Gumunyu is calling for urgent government intervention to combat rising drug and substance abuse among young people in the area. Speaking to UFM, Sabuk Magweregwede said limited economic opportunities and youth empowerment programs have left many young people idle and vulnerable to drug and substance abuse.
3: Nzvimbo yedu yegumunhu yakanyanya kubatikana nezvinhu zvakawanda. 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
1: 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MIS Bore Drilling, we dig deep so you don't have to. Turning our attention to crime and courts, a 31-year-old Mutare man has been sentenced to an effective 17 years in prison for sexually assaulting his 4-year-old daughter. The Mutare Master Court imposed 20 years, with 3 years suspended for 5 years on condition of good behavior. According to the NPAZ, the offense occurred on 28 April 2026, while the child who lives with her grandparents was feasting her father, and prosecutors said he assaulted her while they were alone. The abuse was discovered after the mother noticed the girl had difficulty walking, spoke to her and reported it to police. The NPAZ has condemned the crime as grave and urged parents and communities to report suspected child abuse immediately so victims get protection and offenders face justice. Concluding with regional and international news, British police have launched an international manhunt for 45-year-old Dodana Mkhanyisi Chuma, also known as Mark Chuma, wanted over the suspected murder of his wife and 2 daughters in England, Bedfordshire. Police say the bodies of notable Zandile Chuma, 42, and daughters Natalie, 15, and Nala, 5, were found Monday at their home. Investigators say Chuma left the UK via Heathrow on Saturday with a British passport and is believed to be in Zimbabwe. Ceterapi says no formal Interpol notice has been received yet, but monitoring is underway. I'm Samantha Muringaya, and that's all for now. We have more for you in an hour. Stay with us, stay with the Powers to Great Dyke.
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All right, rapoka Teresa FM, the powers of the great Jake. It's exactly 19 minutes to 6 o'clock.

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2: Coming to you from the Great Dyke Center, this is your news on the hour read by Samantha Muringai. Zimbabwe's mining sector had a strong start to 2026, with mineral export earnings up 57.4% to 2.37 billion in the first quarter from 1.31 billion last year. Gold led exports at 1.38 billion US, an 83.1% increase. Platinum group metals more than doubled to 543 million, and lithium surged 109.2% to 183 million on the back of government's beneficiation policy. Ferrochrome and steel also rose to 130.41 million, while chrome, nickel, copper, cobalt, and diamond output fell. Mining remains the country's top foreign currency earner, supporting Vision 2030's industrialization drive. In other news, Zimbabwe's manufacturing sector is recording strong growth, with its contribution to the country's gross domestic product GDP rising to 16.8% as government pushes ahead with its industrialization and value addition agenda. Speaking at an industry engagement, Acting Director of Industrial Development in the Ministry of Industry and Commerce, Ruvimbo Sandauke, said manufacturing has become one of Zimbabwe's leading contributors to economic growth after years of recovery.
3: Our industrialization agenda is about our move towards building a thriving and advanced, a modern, or a diversified and inclusive industrial economy. That's the agenda we are focusing on. And the main thrust there is basically to promote value addition, export diversification, industrial competitiveness, amongst others. So I just want to highlight that there is so much that has happened in terms of improved or increased manufacturing activity in our economy. I will just highlight a number of key performance indicators which we use to track how industry has been improving. Firstly, we have what you call the manufacturing sector contribution to GDP. If I'm to take you back 5 years before, I think our contribution from the manufacturing sector contribution to GDP was just above 10%. And right now we are sitting on 16.8% contribution to GDP. When you look at all the economic sectors, we are now the leading contributor. Manufacturing is now the leading contributor to GDP. So on its own, it really shows the improved industrial performance that the sector is contributing to the overall growth of our economy.
2: In other news rather, residents, vendors and business owners in Kandodo Shishavane are calling for urgent action over dust and speeding trucks on Island Road. AIFM survey found an average of 5 heavy trucks pass every 10 minutes, with drivers accused of speeding and overtaking dangerously. Residents say the dust is causing coughing and health risk, especially for children and the elderly, while businesses are losing customers due to constant cleaning. Locals warn the heavy traffic is also damaging the road and increasing accident risks.
4: Isu seva gare mushava netuku inyuta pamusoro penge matipa iruwa eriku simuza isu shushu numbuza ndenge ndaka waridza pata teke takari tasakara ne uruwa naika mzura titro plani papa nge uruwa itango satishingo kosora ne mafluwa kade kuya nengo ya chando ne atun shinyuto chikuru pamusoro peka mzura lenga ya yoi
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2: Responding to the concerns, Shishavane Town Council Secretary Desmond Kumbo Chuma said the local authority has engaged the management of the mining and milling company whose trucks use the route.
7: As Shawane Town Council, we have noted with concern the issue of heavy trucks that are turning into Ireland roads and speeding along the way. We have successfully managed to engage the management of the concerned milling company or mining milling company, and we are in agreement with the mining company that we need to come up with a sustainable solution that would address the issue of the high accidents that are happening along Ireland Road and also the dust that is being raised by the trucks as they pass through our CBD. So we are at an advanced stage, and I can confirm that very soon we would have addressed the issue.
2: Thirsty for water, we dig it. MIS bore drilling cup to crew for drilling, flushing, tank basically. If it involves water underground, we've got you covered. Find us at Shop 19, Robert Mkabewe Shishavane, or call us at 0773-514-103 or 0715-397-320. MIS bore drilling, we dig deep so you don't have to. Turning to health news. The government plans to create 32,000 new jobs in the health sector by 2030 as part of an ambitious strategy to strengthen Zimbabwe's healthcare system, improve service delivery, and move closer to universal health coverage. Speaking at the launch of the National Healthcare Minister, Dr. The Health Workforce Staff across the country.
8: 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Sixth, we seek to improve infrastructure and equipment, ensuring that every district has a fully equipped hospital and that all health facilities have reliable water and power. 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
2: I'm Samantha Muringa, and that's all for now. We have more for you in an hour. 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
1: 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I am a great diker. And my home is
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10: Your sporting team back again in the building today, Thursday. It is great. Thanks, Kuna Godawe Kwamoyo. He was with you on the Gold Rush. Forbes Mugadzando Starangu alongside one Jake Sparrow.
8: Forbes, sorry.
10: Good. Arisema mix. Good. I want. And you know what, Captain? That is what, Captain? Your mic is off. I'm not going to go. I got you on that one. Great night today. We get to talk about Dynamos. Yeah, they've done something amazing. Yeah, and I think they can now be in a position challenger for the championship. We're going to take a look at what's happening in regards to that. We're going to take a look at what's happening in terms of the World Cup, and we get to talk about the Castle Lager Premier Soccer League and Zimbabwe Chevrons doing it big. That is in terms of cricket. So stay with us right here to get hit a spot till 7 o'clock.
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1: That's huge. That's
0: the pulse of the dike.
2: I would like at this point in time, could you go Chiramo or Kokune Dynamo? Yeah, why not?
3: Dynamos
2: yatamba nehard rock nasi game raya ranga chidziri kutambwa for 14 minutes chete behind closed doors. Game played ku Baobab Stadium and Dynamos didn't score a goal in that 14 minutes. So Dynamos wins that game and collects all maximum 3 points. I never thought Dynamos would pull it off, Jack Sparrow.
3: Some 90th minute game, Irori Ratangwa, 14 minutes, Iakuwesa Moses Demera, Ndia Akuwesa Aka Breaker Hat, Yevanu, Ve Hard Roku. A senior airpoint to Dynamos in Okuwi, Nakawaita Muzuba Ranasi, Vava Kurakiza, but it team in Okuansaki is challenge our championship. Premier Soccer League in Zimbabwe because they are now seated on 37 points, which means the Dynamos are 9 points behind the current log leaders, that is the reigning champions Scotland, who are playing tomorrow the 90 minutes of their week 22 fixture against Telwan.
2: Great. So why not? Dynamos. I know for a fact that my Dynamos fans are up and happy because of that 1-0 victory.
3: Zimbabwe, which means that 5.4 million people are happy with that kind of a result. But only one person is not happy, and that person is Jack Sparrow. I'm so disappointed, Forbes.
2: Why?
3: I wish you were could to show you would work. Don't bad see you, Forbes. Dynamos is not bad, Zach. Do you know Dynamos? As you can get win and do and do foot and post it and do the information.
2: 0719255655. Dynamos now just 9 points behind Scotland. Do you think Dynamos, with their current form, have what it takes? Kunge Vachibata Scotland and challenge for that championship. I think they've done well. They're on the right track. I think out maybe Angari Juju Guinness Mangombe, but
3: no, that's what I said. And what I win this and Guinness Mangombe. Because Vincent Chowonza. But not this is more of Jack Sparrow Arutaura. It's not your FM. This is Jack Sparrow Arutaura. I can say CS.
2: Yeah, FM, hi, what did you say?
4: Hello, Bob.
2: Ah, cool, Vazimuto, how is it, my mix? Saka
4: 14 minutes.
2: Dynamos
4: and Miss.
3: Saka. Veko hard rock vaimwisa gedhere kuti hatingati kumabula end. 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
4: Mure.
2: Hanzi mure.
4: Wakaura ndwana.
2: Asi vazimuto. Muchinodzaika vazimuto. Kuti ne win ye Dynamos. Mune do you think the Dynamos has got what it takes here to engage in the Castle Lager Premier Soccer League?
4: Oh,
2: they're on match day 22 this weekend, Jack Sparrow.
3: Yeah, correct.
2: Meaning, Kuti, they are
3: 12 games left. That is, if match day 22, we can tamba, 12 games.
4: 12 games?
2: Eh.
4: I bless you.
3: Murukuza here kuti ana musiri kutamba nei izvozvi pa weekend mukoma. Mozati pa weekend ndiri kutamba nei?
2: Richard Chero. Vazivo, thank you so much for coming through.
3: A confidence.
2: Wonderful. Strong Dynamo supporter there, Vazimuto. 0719255655. Come through, talk to us on Great Dark's Finest today on your sporting update. FM, did he say? Bo, Deno Angui.
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2: Oh, the Baba Shalo.
5: Baba Shalo, Jeff.
2: Baba Shalo, what is it, my mix? Could say, Gushurugui. Wonderful Baba Shalo. Iri boka one.
3: Do andro da Baba Shalo. Andi pa next week. 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Andi ta ebora. Do zvarunoita.
5: Bora me gara ne marzai manda andi live. Andi ne three.
3: Ah, but in Dynamo sindi uda kuti iti draw. Yoti lose draw. Yozoti win.
5: Are mnyati yako indru nge fara timu
3: yako. Ah, but ndo badziwa Baba Shalo.
2: Achapora ke Jack Sparrow. Baba Shalo.
3: Zazo kuti finyise here. Zazo kuti shonyese here varume. 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
5: Tangani kandokuti dzira yo.
2: Aya, Baba Shalo, bobo tsigira Jack
3: Sparrow. Yeah, so bobo tsigira kwa Baba Shalo, aywa. Ah, thanks, Baba Shalo, murudo.
2: Iribo, thank you so much, Baba Shalo, for coming through all the way from Shirugwe there. Stay connected to the pulse of the Great Dyke 101.99 to 1.8. Taking some of your messages, Gerald, arisema mix, parisema mashwingu apo. You said kuti confidence Forbes and Dina angu kuti ngature championship, but I believe kuti Dynamos is now on the right track. Zvino zva Jack Sparrow ndati pasi nazvo. Yeah, fam, hai, zviri sei sei. Yeah, fam. Good, ari sema mix.
6: Okay.
2: I am good. Dina angu ari kutaura nai.
6: Chivanga.
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6: Ah,
2: Jack Sparrow BP ndofunga iri pa 100 over 100.
6: Ah, but hela musanzai.
2: Eh.
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6: 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Ah, asigoni.
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6: 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Boza
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3: Kuna ba Maramba.
2: That's what I'm saying. Let's hear it both. Thank you so much. Vachivanga coming through saying, Azite. Are you with him or against him? Come through and have your say. Paya FM. It's exactly 27 minutes after 6 o'clock. 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
2: We get to talk about Maplato FC Platinum and Captain Wavo Mbongeni Lindwelwe. Lovo believes that this weekend his side will turn the corner when they welcome Highlanders at Amagumeni. Right, at Mandava Stadium, yeah. Right. Yeah. Send come and Papa Phil Stadium. Yeah. Highlanders is a Mibuya. Mandava Stadium, FC Platinum has got fresh faces joining the squad and confidence is growing in the camp. So let's get to find out. Kwini Zwakamira say, Longina Ndlovu, our sports correspondent, spoke to the FC Platinum captain. Let's get to find out what she has to bring for us today.
8: For the child in the name Govera, Captain FC Platinum Bongeni Ndlovu, one of Tambo, Jango, Tambo, Chanaki, Zoyoka, Woma, Sezo, Achita Islanders, in the Tambiva no Gona, Lovano Tarugaz, Rakunza, Shanduka, Kanaka, Pam Tambo, Uyu, Skuru Seva, and Tarsura Kuti, Pamova Tambiva Chango Junior Squatter, Ichi, Vachangiva Chitamba, Gatin Zain Dova, Chitaura,
9: Tung Sharon Kul, Lowway Islanders, Felicity motivated. So motivated in the I feel like he is a tatin, Salmova, Jaroma Kulsa, Zaba.
2: Great thanks, Longina Sobala Chaka, for bringing us that update. FC Platinum indeed sounds confident on that one. Jack Sparrow.
3: Yeah, nyaya reponde kuti FC Platinum marokora zvati very confident. 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Maybe the omen, good omen, could be coming once again from Highlanders. Consider that kuti ndo team iri kuya, and FC Platinum pama wins avaita so far kumandava stadium muno musishavane gwero rino vahwina 2 against Bulawayo, 1-0 against Bulawayo Chiefs and 1-0 against Chicken Inn. These are Bulawayo best sides. Who knows, it could be on Saturday once again for FC Platinum to win over another Bulawayo giant.
2: Highland, that's not an easy side though.
3: Yeah,
2: they are very good team.
3: Yeah, ukatarisa the last two games akatamba ne Highlanders, Forbes vakaenda ku Moss vakawanda afingisa chanodzwa ikoko ikanoona by 2-1 ikazoya utamba ne Simba Borders kaita 1-1. Asi tikatarisa two games under review ku FC Platinum yakaenda ku Maneka Diamonds kaita 1-1 ikazoya pa home ikatamba ne FC Hunters kaita 1-1, which means that in terms of confidence Highlanders are a little bit higher up there because vakanowina away ku Norton kunones.
2: Great. So we'll get to find out with the game Rororo, Raka Mira Sei. Still continuing in terms of the Casalaga Premier Soccer League, we'll now break down the latest match day 21 log standing. And we're going to find out who's climbing and who's slipping and what the abandoned Hard Rock versus Dynamo's fixture now means for the title race. You know, coming through, right? Kutangachiti pa log table so that we get to find out kuti zvakamira sei, you know.
10: Yes, the Casalaga Premier Soccer League log table after week 21. Sitting at number 1 is Scotland with 46 points. Number 2 is Hard Rock with 39 points. Dynamos FC at number 3 with 37 points. And Gazi Platinum at number 4 with 36 points. At number 5 is Sirendaus with 36 points. Caps United at number 6 with 35 points. Number 7 is Highlanders with 33 points. At number 8 is Simba Bora FC with 28 points. At number 9, Moss FC with 27 points. At number 10, FC Platinum 27 points. At number 11 is Bulawayo Chiefs with 24 points. Chicken Inn at number 12 with 24 points. ZPC Kariba at number

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2: That's huge. That's
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3: It's exactly 6:34. Remember, you can still call me by 07192-55655. Dynamos beating Hard Rock in that 14-minute game. Yatambwa behind closed doors, beating Hard Rock by a 0-0. Dynamos flying high. They are now only 9 points behind the high-flying Scotland. Do you think maybe Dynamos now has got enough fuel in their tank to catch up with Scotland? Tara Nini right here on the Pulse of the Great Dyke FM. What do you say? But so far you are happy in a team, Yavo.
4: Zingi zikato wanda 7. Ah, marume. Ino tora pa number 10. Shwa kwevo Forbes.
3: Irimbo wangu, thank you so much for coming through. Yeah, amba se kajibaye mwangu. Okay, taking more of your messages. This one coming through saying that Forbes, Bo, iri na wanga think Dynamos is playing well. However, Hard Rock, Yarwa say in 14 minutes. I'm wondering, kuti zvakamira sei sei. 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
3: 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Taking more of your calls on your FM. 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Mushe ndripo wangu ari se mix.
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3: My friend, how are you, Mamakumire?
5: Very, very, very nice.
3: Ah, Jack Sparrow, how far up my phone, Mamakumire? Always good to hear from you, my brother.
5: Very good. 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
3: Talk to me, my guy.
5: Jack Sparrow.
3: What
5: are you doing? Look for a kid one.
3: Look for a papi on a kuvire.
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7: In
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4: Magobora chaka go esana Olegona Shoskana Teddy sharing hamu dziri dzikaita 2-1 muna 1999 so 25 May.
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0: I want to win some tickets. 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Thank you so much, Mkoma Isai.
1: Thank you, Isaac. I'm going to ask you to ask.
2: It is Mr. Isaiah. Have yourself a lovely evening.
1: Yeah, thank you guys.
2: Mr. Isaiah,
0: this is Jack Sparrow. I'm going to go to the house. I'm going to go to the house.
2: It's exactly 6:42. We're going to talk about the World Cup, and then we'll manage to. And today we're giving away 5 tickets for the big game.
0: Top three, Forbes. 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
8: Yeah, the scoreline still reads. Vama kuvire 2, Jack Sparrow 0.
9: Vama kuvire kamburukuta nditu jikiwa kapa. Oh, right, Erebo.
8: Don't worry, papu jazo equalize. Jazo ngue to say Argentina. Okay, let's now get into about what's trending for now. Yeah, World Cup. It did enjoy game played yesterday in Switzerland and Colombia. You know, it was just action from one end to the other, from the first half to right up to extra time. So when the Peruama penalties, I was on the edge of my seat. The Ganki support Angu Colombia. But I got to Burwa by 4-3 by my penalties. That's the team I thought would defeat Argentina.
9: Yeah, but Switzerland, don't underrate Switzerland. It's a very, very, very good side. It's not going to be able to play against the ball, but it's going to be especially in the United States. It's going to be able to play my favors and to play my teams. In Switzerland, there's a player who is going to be able to play against the ball. It's going to be able to play the radio. But otherwise, in the church, it's going to
8: be able to play.
9: No, it's a quad name. My apologies on that one. I cannot. But it's so awkward.
8: I wait, but I can't
9: even do. I got a canagazo, got the receiver, but.

0: At the end of the day, zvinhu zvinoita kuti team aona pamune muchiti tukaenda naningi onza hapo sara sezvafana kuti olise andiona even do you think kuti parikuzotamba nhasi nemoroko is he going to give his full no is anoziva kutoti he's sitting on a yellow card and if he gets another yellow card zvoda kuti the next game that is if they manage to progress andinga sakwanisi kutamba saka izvozvozvo zvinokwanisa kunge zvichiaffecta munhu izvozvo Forbes
1: yeah but that's how the game is played yeah so you know on standby to give us more in terms of my results and fixtures for my forthcoming FIFA World Cup 2026 games you know
2: Tonight at 10, two nations, one dream. Every pass matters, every tackle counts, and every chance could change history as the FIFA World Cup continues. France is to play against. Reporting for Greater Exports, I'm Lomkina Sobalachak.
1: France play Morocco today, tomorrow, mouth-watering tie, Spain ne Belgium.
0: Euros saka zvino zvatodekeshira kuona and chinhu chinonzi Belgium is a small country close to France saka tinge tiza kutoti even matambiro avo anenge akada kufanana ne ku France because these vose 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
1: And as well as
0: Avakunzi, the current top goal scorer ku Belgium, this Blake akambotambira Chelsea, akatambira Manchester United, and akatambira
1: Lukaku,
0: and then ndiye anonzi current top goal scorer ku Belgium ane 6 goals. Saka zviri kureva kutoti if for Belgium zviri kuvafambira mushe 4 goals against United States only by 4 goals to 1.
1: And they're the best goalkeeper in the world.
0: Of course, that is Courtois.
1: Yeah, but Spain inyuchi dzinoruma.
0: Yeah, but if we were to look at Spain how they started, slowly. Remember, vaka draw 0-0 against Cape Verde.
1: Yeah. Stay connected to the pulse of the Great Akia FM. It's exactly 6:49. Up next, get to win yourself a ticket to watch those weekend fixture where FC Plunder will be taking on Iposo. So stay connected to Great Dag's finest.

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3: 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A ticket, Rogonona game, set to be played this weekend, where Maplatso will be taking on Boso. Jack Sparrow, are you ready with the questions?
4: Yeah, but tickets are to come up on Yah FM, Yakabatana, ne Premier Soccer League. My tickets are to about 15. My tickets are to go in. Nothing to go to Kupavan, and Panaka, and Kava winner. Funzobo Tanga, Maringe, ne first question, Rokoti. Do not underwoods the Kutita, don't go Nguenya. Paka siya FC Platinum korera pera muna July atamba almost 18 games anga agwe sama gobora mangani anga agwe sama gobora mangani
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4: aga chipisa uchatuwe yona anga agwe sama gobora mangani uchawana anto kuza
3: 0719255655 come through, talk to me, send me a text message, call me as well. We gotta get a winner today, right? So come through and have your say on the pulse of the Great Dark FM 101.99 1.8. So Tandulenkosi anzi anga goesa magora magobora
4: mangani.
3: Right, let's go find out who's on the line. Yeah, FM, hi, is this say? Hi, is this say? Hi, hello, can you hear me?
5: Hey, hello,
3: Mushe, Diana, who's on the line?
5: Okay.
4: So we have borer from the
3: hands of no one's of your borer.
5: Stereg.
3: All right. Fire away. How many goals Tandulenko see? Anga Mwisa.
4: No. I see, Forbes.
3: I see 4 goals.
4: It's not
3: 4 goals.
4: It's not.
3: Okay. Wow. Better try next time, my brother. Let's get to find who else is on the line. We have one message coming through saying Kuti Anga Mwisa 9 goals. Is that true?
4: Ndiye ni Munosh.
3: Anzi Tilly. Tilili Pamaglas.
4: Yeah, Ndisho. Anga Goisa 9 goals. Anga Goisa 9 goals. So Tilili, Panya etiquette Rako Rotora number is 0719-770-224. 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Then second question Forbes kutratia fambe chifamba yaiti mvunzo wangu wechitundu wokuti akabata pa game re FC Platinum pa yakatamba ne FC Hunters ndiani aibata pa gate pe FC Platinum pa yakatamba ne FC Hunters vakaita 1-1 ndiani?
3: Come through and let's have your say. I'm at up again. Diani, call me, send my voice note right now. ASAP, Great Dyke, 6 minutes left only for you to go. All right, let's get to find out who's on the line. Yeah, FM, hi, is Rise. Hello, Yeah, FM.
6: Hello, Rise.
3: Diani, born. Diani, I'm going to go to Arana.
6: Ashton,
3: Kwashiku, Urokwansa Kyokbora. Urokwansa, volume yake radio, iri high. It's a kiss and bichana could do away from Ganak. Ashton. Ashton, what is a volume ago?
6: Yeah.
3: Okay, good. Anzi, Indiana got a pageti. Maplanzo Pagatamba FC Hunters. And Yanni? Anzi the TTC.
4: No.
3: Anzi, wrong answer, my guy. Wrong answer. Thanks indeed for coming through, Ashton. 0719255655. Let's get to find out who else is coming through right here on the Pulse of the Great Dyke. Timbre Great Dyke. Okay, another message coming through from Teddy Asimanda. Anzi the Rafael PTC Angachibata.
4: No. Us.
3: All right, let's get to find out who's on the line. Yeah, fams, what do you say?
7: Hello.
3: Good, then Wangu.
7: Justin,
3: power for it.
4: Yeah, come on, winner, Justin. Try, I go, Justin.
3: Try it in, sir.
4: Because why am I going to put a rat?
7: Because
4: win a ticket for game, rat, and duty. All right, thank you so much. No, so Tora ticket Rago Kunoko radio station, Edway FM, Bakorokoto, our winner, Justin, and Dijo Chaiso Chaiso, and Ekoi, and Dick, goalkeeper with FC Plata. Then the last ticket and Rukupam Zwara Nasi, then Mangwana, to Zopama ticket and Gorabit at 12. Last ticket and Rukupam Zwara Nasi and Rukut, to Doctor Unduze, Isaska Gurirap. Isaska Gurirap out the temperature quality FC Platinum. Nationality when Nika EP, Isaska Gurirap, and Vagunika EP, Isaska Gurirap, and Vagunika EP, what was when I ticket Rako, Rokot Opinion Gamer FC Platinum, Nealendas and say Saturday.
3: Great, let's get to find out who's gonna get it. The name again, my title
4: Isaska Gurirap. Aga Epo Tambira, Chukota Chesimba Boraka, Goisa 8 goals, Agazono Tambira, Chukota Chescotland, Dokazova, Achuakuno FC Platinum, and Vagunika EP.
3: Come through. Do you think you know the answer? If you think you do, come through on 101.991.8 Great Dyke. You've only left with about 2 minutes only. Okay. We have one message coming through. This one from Tawanda. Say that tight Tambira, Scotland.
4: No, I'm talking about Vagunika EP. And I'm talking about club EP. I don't Vagunika EP.
3: Yeah, maybe means Scotland, the country.
4: Oh, no. No, unfortunately, no, it's not.
3: Let's get to find out who's on the line. The FM, hi. Good, that is it, Mamix.
8: Mamix, Argo.
3: Mushe, then who are
8: you? Mangena Johnson Pafijo.
3: Mangena Pafijo. No question about your game, eh? Mangena. Great.
4: Answer, Edu.
3: Yeah.
8: Answer, Edu, no, Papa, Namibia.
4: Yeah, no, Papa, Namibia, and this is Chaiso Mangena. Answer, Mangena.
8: Johnson Mangena.
4: So ta win is a win and Johnson Mangena and Vaku Fiju. Then kwa winna Tilly and Vaku Maglazi. Then kwa winna Justin
3: from Forest.
4: For it, correct. Those are the three people that have won the tickets. Amazon and Asim folks.
3: Great.
4: Mangwana to win is at 12 more tickets. Kalochera kuina. Rambaurep Nesupanupa YFM. Great Deck Center, 6 p.m. to 7 p.m.
3: Great. There you have it. Congratulations. 2 out of 3 winners. And that brings an end to your sporting update today on a Thursday. Tobatana, Rakare, on a Friday. 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Sizo Sangana. Ksasa.

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Hashtag YA360.

0: dark as the coals of Wange, as vivacious as chrome fields of Mtorashanga, I shine like the gold of Shurugwi. 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I am a great Daika. And my home is
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0: Kim, what's going on?
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0: Yeah.
2: 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Come on, I'm out, nigga.
0: Yeah, bounce. Bye, Jamai.
2: Bye. I gotta check my shit.
0: Yeah.
2: Oh, Nebo. 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

0: get it more music, more entertainment, and more tunes, more dance. 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And nothing to go there, but to see. Maclax Guano.
1: Zitarangundi knows who is the monster prodigy.
0: Zita and the monster, the prodigy, challenge person 15. 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A challenge number person 15.
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0: 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And yeah, David, apa. 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It's all about local music.
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Yeah, Tripla na anonzi Neshi J. Inini andezi we're getting put to the kamba kubva kuna Tripla Massive. 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Balloon to offer from a Tripla Massive the Don. 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A pure dance.

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0: 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One song ya Nash J.
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1: Kimmy?
0: You're my brother, me.
1: Yeah.
2: Announcing Nish J. Featuring Dako. Rako H. And I'm going to back to sender.
0: Everything's going to be alright.
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2: A street trip. 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
3: Don't kick me when I'm low.
1: Yeah.

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This is the song ya kabia chilonja hapa na pa Panya FM hapa Tanganya yake na Triple Massive. A CB3 on this funny giver. Local music to the monks, man. 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

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What of God talks you? 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I'm just saying. 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I'm going to read any song from. And I want to read any song from Gift Amalie and Kafuka Uti Chiche Edu Purambe. 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Nakushika Tabata 12 o'clock. Local music to the maximum. Unless chati chati. Ati chiti wasa wasa mpila fiki. Wasa weekend. Yeah, weekend is very very close. And that's why we call it Thursday. Thursday day. Tinenge tine nyote weekend. Wow.

0729255655 ndo patino ti local music to the maximum. This is Limelight After Dark. Chinongwa chino ichi chinongotaura about local music, local art, local entertainment. Asaka patino ti local ndisikuda kuti zvione chedega. 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Asi problem yatina ese ma artist emu local handizivi kuti ku radio kunongo kunochikisa here. 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Timu rekumedia rochikisa here.

0: Because I'm going to go with some songs. But since you know, I'm going to reflect my messages on WhatsApp. Using my cell phone, because the monster then will play this song. Then you post your song on my WhatsApp number. But to be honest, the song in Frangerimo, radio station system. As you know that time, so my auntie are willing. I could take up this program, Limelight After Dark. Just get in touch. Request to do pins on group records, Limelight After Dark. Now, could one of my updates? Request to pin up group Remusan Sweet. Could one of my updates? It's all about in local art, local entertainment. It's like a panano for Nagusara, Musafunga, the panel select Robanga, but Murus select Jamaica, Muchifila Kuti, and in a Iowa and the Gambo in the Gandira Bendrukunoku, Nakavanda, a canavach and player. No, Panapoku in the Gabriel Fimber Kutunan in Granning. A plus, it's on the Kakuris and the Kachakasunga system. What am I supposed to do? Do it as Iko, amuna masongs enyu matis mazhinji. The likes of there's request ones difference after. I've been looking, I tried my best. I could check a song yo on TikTok, on Facebook, on Instagram, on YouTube. And insist, man, just go on a zoom. So, my artist, please, local artist. I'm not a problem. Artistic. I'm not a song. I'm a cell phone. 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

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Please, any song from Fire Danger. 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

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Very, very tasty. Turn up a bigger menu. Panerun the classic burger, $3. Chicken burger, up to $4. A Chicago burger, come on in there. Then go Chicago, guys. Chicago burger in Shawani. A cheese, egg, and bacon. Up to Marigo, $5. From Chicago, Kulenda, Pas Shawani, Eastley. $5, very cheap, very, very cheap. But you know, your bigger combo. Bigger combo, you need a $5. I'm going to go bigger, I'm going to go on a picture of this. I'm going to go on a live. 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A grilled quarter chicken. You know it's $4. A grilled fish. You know it's $5. A grilled T-bone steak. You know it's $5. A grilled pork chops. You know $5. A grilled full chicken. $10. 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Kumana notika fish very tasty. There is the comfort base. I took out my fries. My fries are going $2. Red beef or chicken are $3. A loaded fries are $5. A fried rice can kuti in a beef can chicken are $5. A rib combo are $5. A samosa combo are $5. A cheese, a pasta or beef or chicken are $6. 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

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Official music video sponsored by Benny the manager. 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

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Chimbotrovira CB3 on demand again. Na fire danger. Na CB3 ndo na fire danger CB3. 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

0: 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I'm also thanking for the live streaming. 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
0: Miracle,
1: 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Look, in a split of a second, hello, Pia FM radio. Aiwa, you buy a massive to work fight my aliens. 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
1: 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Iyi inyuane 40. How old is it? 9 months old. Mozo andi anere. Listen to this. Local music to the maximum. 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
2: Good boss.
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0: 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Zvikanzi we are streaming very clearly Outamuso Atwek Entertainment. 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
0: deal. 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
0: Not in the man who's good as I get in the relation with your man's and go, man. My sponsor, Manyama. I want to note in the Malo, Dungamo, Eltamus, I got terrible watching to Maruba, our Kubuya foot. Bossy, manager Keith Wanga, watching Maru as Gans, I was among what I'm being my Samaro and said, Gabby foot Kuno. I want to note in the Sukurusa Melo, Nisapote Amunopa, Uncle Chirumba Chagadai. CB3 is coming, CB3 is coming.
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1: Yeah.
0: Manje, manje clash
2: mo. 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
1: Nine years.
2: 9 years.
1: Yeah.
2: Untendeziwa kuya ku radio.
1: Yeah, ndakatombobaya.
2: Untendeziwa.
1: Yeah.
2: Ndine mpana wangu ndinaye. 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
1: Yeah, ndokuda.
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0: Kune demand iko kunodaidza 5 star level.
4: Guys,
0: please. Now it's exactly 25 minutes past 11. Rating. Most of the
4: change.
0: Because we are working under pressure. My great tigers, you know, that the level, you know, support on our own program, you know, the limelight in my great tigers. Sometimes, I think I can't give a notice to a disco in the radio because of my challenges at Tina Woku Zimba. But, unos what in three packets, Pokudo Funga Kuti in the chap, excuse you, Kuchatis in the climb light in Bogan Sasuku. Patanga Pinda Makos, Ma Papim Dara, Madi, program, and I say, Madi, I'm Gambo Shape.
4: Love your own
0: team. Imagine Utimuna. Our daughter and your goods at Akata. We are waiting for you. I think 80 no cock chair. You were patting no longer in there somewhere.
4: I love you, and I want
0: my great daggers, please. Thank you. All right. This and that, please. Pana, please, upon again, Bobby's a place. Not thank you, please. Asi ndozo akapepa na itaura ndikati tikana mataka fura this call line ka atinda zvinhu zvachaita pati takuda mbopinda pano inonzi after dark mix baba monsterizing the mix apa pa mix atakupinda takudonedza mangoma anga chiri request manzo kuti atanga papi there's a fire danger there's young killer there's CB3 there's other local artists ane zvinhu zvaina zvosinywana. 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
4: Why drive? 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
0: Anzi died in any 100 of 100 panel the most for the support and the empowering of local art. As you can see, DJ Kari Pasika Fesi, Kari Pasika Fesi, Pay Voice Rako. All right. 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
4: Kaza Kazela.
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A study master featuring CP3 on this. Play my day. Let's see 40. Sitting on 20k views.

yagarai pa 238 comments a 20,000 views in 1 month. 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The most requested. As Anzin Rombe, I see B3 again, featuring say unique.

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Yeah, if you miss a left in years, it's a few years. As soon as I go, she's from 2015, and now it's 2026. I'm sloppy. Open space, man. Daba. Apo patino tipa. A cop G filling station, but ever last time. More way, Papa to Zeta. Shay, look where I go to Tingetine. A great Jacob Clash day. I panning a bachita to run in entertainment from A to Z. Zininge shaka kala ipapa pa. Ndeu zoti barukuda kuona vaibvunza kuti ashandaka honzwa kuti zvakaitika pa 27 June Cup Clash ndizve here. Come on 26 September. Amanda ba open space close to Mashingo station apo. Open space pane marketable. Zusu semusose ke ubithe performing live in live and direct. A great artist. Not to mention a few. Bachanga bachita turade ipapa pa Cup Clash. Chinenge chaka chaya nai. So, achichange tiri papo pa the nomination, my nominations, achanga ari papo nai, ntoda kuti ndikupei a brief message. Ndisa ntanya ya kuinda kure kure, nukuti ntoda kutara wa sunu, chinenge shichibatika.

a vote of thanks. A great Jaguars 2026 radio promo. A duration 60 seconds. Alright, the nominations are in. And what a response. The IFM 91.8 would like to thank thousands of listeners across the great Jag for taking part in the nomination process for the second edition of the Great Jag Awards 2026. Your nominations have helped identify outstanding businesses, miners, school organizations, and personalities, and making real life different in our community. Our independent awards panel is now verifying all nominations to ensure that every nominee qualify under the respective award category. Successful nominees are currently being notified and invited to accept their nominations before the next stage begins. And then the power comes back to you. A public voting official opens on Monday, 13 July 2026, and it closes on Sunday.

where you will choose the winners across all award categories. 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Nyari papa ndiye kuvota kuti nema Great Dyke Awards chirongo chindo sachinoti dzenge dzengeka asaka pachange apaka nominate ma Great Dyke Awards. Ma Great Dyke nominees atovapo so far ndingangoti kubva kuma businesses. 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Saka kwakati wandei ma sections achanga chibatwa ipapa. 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

0: Ngari baza, but we'll never see Gurim Kaza Kataz. 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

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And every time I always say the truth, I'm a soldier, they attack.

you got noise, that's why they go stick. 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